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Hello there, it's Rick Bailey. And here's Counting Crows with Mr. Jones on Coast 101.1.

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Hey, there's a neurodivergent social club which takes place on the last Saturday of every month at 7 Ricketts Road in the gymnasium. The next one coming up on June 27th. And they've got something for everyone. There's multiplayer video games, board games, arts and crafts, a Lego area. There's a quiet zone. Giant beanbag chairs are there in the chill-out zone where young people can just hang out and chat. There's tons of fidgets, a life-size Tetris game, and more. If you or someone you know identify as neurodivergent and between the ages of 18 and 24 and want to make some connections and friendships, reach out to register at mlane@amalnl.ca. Check out their website, amalnl.ca. There's a $5 entry fee simply just to cover the cost of snacks and drinks. But you can find out more on this community matter and lots of others at coast1011.com.

Coast 101.1, Great Big C with Ordinary Day. How are you? My name's Rick. It's Monday night, getting into some Dream Academy with Life in a Northern Town on the Coast.

0: It's Coast 101.1, the greatest hits of all time, and Shakira, Whenever, Wherever. And the Colombian singer was on hand last week for the opening ceremonies in Mexico of the FIFA World Cup 2026 at Mexico City's stadium. The Colombian superstar joined Nigerian artist Burna Boy to sing their World Cup anthem, Die Die. A whole host of other international stars were there. Over 80,000 people inside the venue. So, pretty busy there. We've had our busy moments during the FIFA games, at least, here in Newfoundland and Labrador. Several of the downtown establishments have already set up for World Cup viewing. And, lots of big, boisterous crowds. Yeah, you may have seen some recent local vid. Your Coast Precision Weather is coming up next.
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9: Partly cloudy through the night, 5 degrees the overnight low. Partly sun with increasing cloud cover on Tuesday and high of 12. Showers, even some steady rain developing Tuesday night with a low of 6. Wednesday, the rain tapers off by early afternoon. Cloudy sky remains, high 10. Partly sunny Thursday, 14. This is Precision Weather meteorologist Phil Spivak for Coast 101.1.

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11: Partly cloudy through the night, 5 degrees the overnight low. Partly sunny with increasing cloud cover on Tuesday and high of 12. Showers, even some steady rain developing Tuesday night with a low of 6. Wednesday, the rain tapers off by early afternoon. Cloudy sky remains, high 10. Partly sunny Thursday, 14. This is Precision Weather meteorologist Phil Spivak for Coast 101.1.

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12: Partly cloudy through the night, 5 degrees the overnight low. Partly sunny with increasing cloud cover on Tuesday and high of 12. Showers and some steady rain developing Tuesday night with a low of 6. Wednesday, the rain tapers off by early afternoon. Cloudy sky remains, high 10. Partly sunny Thursday, 14. This is Precision Weather meteorologist Phil Spivak for Coast 101.1.

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5: Partly cloudy through the night, 5 degrees the overnight low. Partly sun with increasing cloud cover on Tuesday and high of 12. Showers and some steady rain developing Tuesday night with a low of 6. Wednesday, the rain tapers off by early afternoon. Cloudy sky remains, high 10. Partly sunny Thursday, 14. This is Precision Weather meteorologist Phil Spivak for Coast 1011.

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4: Partly cloudy through the night, 5 degrees the overnight low. Partly sun with increasing cloud cover on Tuesday and high of 12. Showers, even some steady rain developing Tuesday night with a low of 6. Wednesday, the rain tapers off by early afternoon. Cloudy sky remains, high 10. Partly sunny Thursday, 14. This is Precision Weather meteorologist Phil Spivak for Coast 101.1.

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3: 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Some fog this evening, a low of 6. It should clear off in the morning, and a high 12 for the day tomorrow.

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9: 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Some fog overnight tonight. Wind about 20 kilometers an hour, so not a whole lot of wind. Low of 6. Tomorrow, that fog in the morning should dissipate. High 12 for the day tomorrow.

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6: 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Fog overnight this evening into tomorrow. Temperature tomorrow going to be a high of 12.

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8: 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It should dissipate in the morning. 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
5: 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Clearing off this evening, the fog, is going to clear off this evening before the day tomorrow. Tomorrow going up to high 12.

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9: 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I posted a little video. It's up on the Coast Facebook page. So this fog this evening, speaking of weather, is it's going to carry into the morning tomorrow. It'll dissipate, go into a high 12 for the day tomorrow.

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7: 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The fog will dissipate overnight. It should clear off throughout the morning. And temperature tomorrow for the day going to be high 20s.

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5: 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So, temperature's going to be kind of nice today. 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
4: 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So temperatures should warm up a little bit throughout the day today, calling for sun and cloud and 12.

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3: 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Calling for sun and cloud and a high of 12 today.

has some fog. It's 4. Good morning. I'm Carolyn Moore with Coast Local Headlines. 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RNC had a report of an assault at a home in Mount Pearl yesterday afternoon. Officers spoke to witnesses who advised that a man assaulted a woman. They were found in the home, and the victim confirmed the assault. A 46-year-old man was arrested and charged with assault by choking and is being held for court. RNC had an unknown trouble report at a downtown home yesterday afternoon. Victims and witnesses told police a woman had threatened them. The 21-year-old was located and arrested for uttering threats, resisting arrest, causing a disturbance, and breaches. RNC charged 40-year-old Robert White with drug-related offenses. Police were called to a home on Elizabeth Avenue last Friday and saw drugs and weapons in the home. Officers seized 145 grams of cocaine, digital scales, cash, a knife, and bear spray. White is charged with possessing a controlled drug for trafficking, possession of a weapon for a dangerous purpose, and breaches. RCMP need help locating 48-year-old David Gerard Doyle, who's wanted in relation to charges of uttering threats against a person, harassing communications, and distributing intimate images without consent. It's believed Doyle may be in the St. John's area. Anyone with information is asked to contact the RCMP. And the PUB adjusted fuel prices overnight. Gas is down 2.4 cents. It's now at $1.85.8 a liter on the Avalon. Diesel's 5.2 cents lower, furnace oil dropped 4.4 cents, and stove oil fell 7.4 cents. 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

0: painting a few spots around the Avalon Mall parking lot and around Kenmount Road. So other areas may be a little busy, trying to take advantage of the dry weather here. All ramps still closed at the Heavy Tree Road interchange on Pitts. Robert E. Hallett remains closed from Ruby Line to Brookfield Road. Exit 31 from the TCH eastbound to Roche's Line also closed. Not much else in the way of construction this early in the morning yet. We have one ferry on the go from Belle Island. Second boat will join the run at 8 a.m. And remember, anytime this morning you have a traffic tip, you can call us on the coastline, 754-1011.
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0: Coast 101 606. Good morning. It's Bill and Carolyn.
1: Right now, we've got Stephen King fog.
0: Yeah.
1: I expected a tentacle to come flicking out of the mist this morning on my drive in and grab my vehicle. Didn't happen, thankfully.
0: No.
1: I'm here, obviously.
0: Yeah.
1: Didn't have to fight the thingies.
0: No. I mean, you're a fan of Stephen King. You've read about all of his books.
1: And this is just that kind of that weird fog that just like hovers on the ground, and you look up and you can see like the sun is

0: is up there.
1: Yeah.
0: Yeah.
1: And you seeing an abandoned vehicle didn't help either.
0: And I know. A security vehicle that was parked sideways to the entrance to like a gravel pit. And it was like, oh, that's, huh.
1: Good for you for not playing
0: weird,
1: hero.
0: Weird, creepy morning. It's a creepy old morning. I don't know. That's, you yep. know, maybe they, you know, had an emergency bathroom situation.
1: Yes.
0: And we're off in the woods. Or I don't know.
1: We'll just say what we're all thinking. The tentacle got him.
0: The tentacle got him. Yep. Yep. I'm just saying. That's all
1: I know. It's scary stuff. Just, with that in mind, while you're avoiding the tentacles, also avoid the moose while they're not as...
0: plentiful.
1: Yeah, but just as dangerous, I guess.
0: Probably more dangerous because they really are there.
1: Mm-hmm.
0: Yeah.
1: Yeah, so be careful this morning and just drive safe. And if you do see a tentacle, I'll let us know.
0: Call, because then it's not my imagination.
1: Please.
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1: 609. I'm Bill, and that's Carolyn.
0: We are going to get some sunshine today. Maybe some fog patches lingering, but a high of 13.
1: All that plus dad jokes, too. Yes, we're still taking your best, or in this case, worst, dad jokes.
0: The best is the worst.
1: Right?
0: The worst is the best.

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1: I like it. I think it's hilarious.
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1: Got some fog right now, but it is going to get sunny as the day goes on with a high of 13.
0: So how you feeling?
1: Well, you know.
0: Yes.
1: I'm all right, I suppose. Stupid injury.
0: Gee.
1: Yeah, I was cooking supper, doing some chicken on the flat top yesterday. So, you know, you put the oil on, spread it around with the spatula. Mm-hmm. The spatula flinged some oil onto my foot.
0: Nice.
1: That hurt.
0: I bet it did.
1: It was stupid. I said some words.
0: Probably.
1: I said some words I can't say right now. I'll just tell you that.
0: This is going to shock you, but I've hurt myself in a dumber way.
1: Oh?
0: Yeah. Yeah. Showing off.
1: Uh-huh.
0: Of course. I think every young male has injured themselves showing off in some way.
1: Yeah. Hold my beer.
0: Yeah. Mm-hmm. Friends coming by for a visit. And I was living in an apartment at the time. And they were at the front door. So I was going to run down and meet them. And he had his new girlfriend with him.
1: Uh-huh.
0: So instead of walking down the stairs like a normal human being, I decided to launch myself from about 5 or 6 stairs from the top and show my gracefulness and landed on the bottom, rolled my ankle, and tried to hide it the best way I could because I'm still cool, right?
1: Uh-huh.
0: Yeah.
1: Yeah.
0: So I'll tell you, the pain was so bad, I thought I was going to get sick.
1: I believe it.
0: I've never felt pain like that before, and I was trying my best to hide it. And they came in, hey, how you doing? You okay? Oh, yeah, I'm fine.
1: I'm good.
0: His girlfriend looks at my ankle.
1: Tears running down your eyes.
0: His girlfriend looks at my ankles. Oh, my God, your ankle's swollen up. I'm fine. I'm okay.
1: Yeah, that's good.
0: Yeah.
1: All right.
0: Yeah,
1: Walk it off.
0: I was on crutches for about a month after that.
1: See?
0: Yeah.
1: Yeah.
0: Mm-hmm.
1: Right. So there you go. Stupid injuries. I think we've all got them.
0: I think we've all got them. Yeah. Someone probably grabbed a cast iron skillet with a bare hand, not thinking.
1: Taking something out of the oven.
0: Mm-hmm.
1: Or,
0: mm-hmm.
1: you know, how people sit in a chair and they push back onto the, you know, back legs. I'm sure. Clunk.
0: Yep. You do it. It happens. You're not alone.
1: No.
0: We're here to tell you, you are not alone in this club.
1: But we want you to share it.
0: Oh, you know we do.
1: Tell us about your stupid injury. Because you got them.
0: Yes,
1: come on, this is
0: yes.
1: a safe space.
0: It is.
1: Share with us.
0: So we just shared
1: with you.
0: We can laugh about it now.
1: Yes, we can.
0: Easy peasy. So call us on the Coastline, 754-1011, or share on social media, our Facebook, Instagram, or X. We'd love to hear from you.
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0: 622 with Bill and Carolyn.
1: Got some fog right now. It's only 4 degrees.
0: Here's Elton John, Coast 101.1.

0: Coast 101.1 625. Good morning. It's Bill and Carolyn.
1: Looking at some fog right now, 4 degrees, but we'll get some sun later on with highs around 13.
0: Well, I'm not moving.
1: No, I'm not moving either. None of us are moving.
0: Yeah, we are.
1: Didn't get the car.
0: No.
1: Didn't get the bonus prize.
0: Darn.
1: Didn't get the trip. Although they haven't, that's just the big ones. They sent out an email.
0: Yeah.
1: Talking about the Healthcare Foundation, of course, with their home lottery.
0: Yeah.
1: And had the winners of the bigger prizes.
0: Yeah.
1: And who was it?
0: Kathleen O'Shea.
1: Yes, Kathleen O'Shea from St. John's won the home. Congratulations, Kathleen.
0: Yeah.
1: Robert Hunt won the half of the 50-50, the $503,575. Heather Neville picked up the early bird prize, which, of course, we announced a while back. And Dan Guzens from Paradise has the French Polynesian Adventure or $30,000.
0: Nice.
1: Yeah, nice.
0: Oh, boy.
1: Now, of course, there are a gaggle of other prizes
0: that
1: they're going to be announcing. The 19th. Of June. They'll have them all up on their website, so you can just punch in your name and it'll let you know if you won.
0: All right. So, but the bottom line is we all supported the Healthcare Foundation, and that's a big win for all of us.
1: Absolutely.
0: Mm-hmm. So congratulations to all the winners. I wonder if we'll get an invite to the housewarming party.
1: I hope so.
0: Yeah, it'd be nice. 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Paint crews are out this morning. Watch for them. No other construction happening this early, not until about 7 o'clock. Same closures as you've experienced in the past, still in effect. All ramps closed. The Heavy Tree Road interchange on Pitts. Robert E. Hallett remains closed from Ruby Line to Brookfield Road. Exit 31 from the TCH eastbound to Roaches Line. That's also closed this morning. We have one ferry on the go from Belle Island, but don't worry. Second boat joining the run coming up at about 8 a.m. And if you have a traffic tip, you can call us on the coastline, 754-1011.
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1: Still seeing some patchy fog right now. 4 degrees going to 13 with some sunny breaks today.
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1: And when you do, of course, make sure you leave us your name and your contact information, because if you win that beautiful lawnmower, we want to be able to get in touch with you and let you know.
0: Sure, sure. Inbox flooded with jokes.
1: Oh, boy. When I was a child, I couldn't understand why my father kept making me eat alphabet soup. Eventually, I realized he was trying to put words in my mouth. What do you do if a flock of seagulls approaches you? You run. You run so far away.
0: There's kids right now going, I don't get it.
1: I don't get that, yeah. And I accidentally gave my wife a glue stick instead of lipstick. She's still not talking to me. There you go.
0: I thought I would have, when this all started, I thought I've heard every single one.
1: There's so many here that I haven't heard.
0: This one from Antonio. 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
0: Yeah, mimes.
1: Unspeakable. You know.
0: Yeah. 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
1: Well, we're talking about stupid injuries this morning.
0: Keep them coming.
1: Yeah.
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0: Coast 101.1 648 with Bill and Carolyn. Beachy Cove Elementary Fun Day for grades 1s and 2s. We'll go ahead today. Remember, you'll be outside, so bring all the stuff you need. The water bottles, the sunblock, fly spray.
1: The flies. Oh, Lord. It actually is going to be a nice day. We're going to get some sunshine later on and a high of 13. This fog's going to burn off for the most part.
0: I had to read this more than once, and the math in my head this early in the morning gave me a bit of a headache, but the Tele 10 is less than 2 weeks away.
1: What?
0: Yeah, 28th.
1: What?
0: Uh-huh.
1: Really?
0: Mm-hmm.
1: Good Lord. Okay. All right, then.
0: What you just went through mentally is what I just went through a few moments ago. Sunday, June 28th.
1: Wow.
0: The 98th annual Tele 10 Road Race.
1: Almost time to go and pick up your kits.
0: If you haven't done so already.
1: Well, no. They do that beforehand where you get your number and all of that other stuff. That happens just a couple of days before.
0: Oh, boy. Yeah.
1: Time it flies, my friend.
0: Yeah, Dana Parsons will be running in this.
1: She is.
0: So will Adam from our sales staff.
1: Yes.
0: And
1: she figures Adam's going to run and leave her behind.
0: Yeah.
1: But she's probably not wrong.
0: Yeah. We jokingly told everyone about how my daughter wants me to run the Tele 10 with her.
1: Yeah.
0: And
1: that's not happening. This year, anyway.
0: No. Oh, can you imagine? Can you imagine? Right at the starting line.
1: Yeah.
0: Break. I need to sit down for
1: a
0: bit.
1: I'm going to go over here.
0: Yeah.
1: Have a little lie down on the sidewalk.
0: I'm going to take a nap in the bushes over here. You know, I'll see you at the end of the race.
1: Okay.
0: Mm-hmm. But, more and more people that I talk to about the Tele 10 say things like, I'd like to run that someday.
1: A lot of people, it's on their bucket list for sure. And, I mean, kudos to anybody that runs it and, you know, the people that run it every year.
0: Yeah. Yeah.
1: Dedication. And we see the runners going by here every morning, you know? It's just, yeah.
0: You train and you train hard.
1: I'm inspired by you.
0: Yes. So much, in fact, that you want to do it too?
1: No.
0: We will be there, though, this year at the beginning to open up the ceremony pretty much and get things underway. And be sure to point out Dana as she runs across the start line.
1: Yes.
0: And it's always impressive to see the various ages.
1: Oh, yeah.
0: People, military
1: you get,
0: people.
1: You get like, kids.
0: Yeah.
1: You know, you get octogenarians.
0: Yeah.
1: I've seen some military people run it with their full kits on.
0: That's wild.
1: I know.
0: Very wild. So let
1: I'm
0: the greeting start.
1: Now, just
0: I know. Right? Best luck to all the runners. In less than 2 weeks, we'll be seeing you at the starting line.
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1: We are going to get some sunny breaks today, a high of 13. Some showers, fog, and drizzle for tomorrow, only 8.
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0: Yes, some patchy fog. It's 4. Good morning. I'm Carolyn Moore with Coast Local Headlines. RNC had a report of an assault at a home in Mount Pearl yesterday afternoon. Officers spoke to witnesses who advised that a man had assaulted a woman. They were found in the home, and the victim confirmed the assault. A 46-year-old man was arrested and charged with assault by choking. He's being held for court. The RNC had an unknown trouble report at a downtown home yesterday afternoon. Victims and witnesses told police a woman had threatened them. The 21-year-old was located and arrested for uttering threats, resisting arrest, causing a disturbance, and breaches. RNC charged 40-year-old Robert White with drug-related offenses. Police were called to a home on Elizabeth Avenue last Friday. They saw drugs and weapons in the home. Officers seized 145 grams of cocaine, digital scales, cash, a knife, and bear spray. White is charged with possession for the purpose of trafficking, possession of a weapon for a dangerous purpose, and breaches. RCMP need help finding 48-year-old David Gerard Doyle, who's wanted for charges of uttering threats, distributing intimate images without consent, and harassing communications. It's believed Doyle may be in the St. John's area. Anyone with information is asked to call the RCMP. And the PUB adjusted fuel prices overnight. Gas is down 2.4 cents. It's now at $1.85.8 a liter on the Avalon. Diesel is 5.2 cents lower. Furnace oil dropped 4.4 cents. And stove oil fell 7.4 cents. Coast Precision Weather. 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Island Furniture, style with purpose. Well, Russ, it looks like the next few days we're going to be seeing a little bit of everything but snow.
1: But again, it's January, so we can't rule out anything this time of the year. Partly sunny at times. Areas of coastal fog may linger near the shore. 13 this afternoon.

0: on the entire Nissan Rogue lineup. Visit O'Neill Nissan, Corbrook Nissan, or Grand Falls Windsor Nissan today. All right, traffic's starting to build just a little bit as the pre-rush hour portion of your morning gets underway. Robert E. Hallett remains closed from Ruby Line to Brookfield Road, so things will be slow as traffic on Ruby Line tries to get onto Southlands. Slow down as you approach the intersection of Portugal Cove Road, Majors Path, and Airport Heights Drive as roundabout construction continues there. Bridge work on the Columbus Drive overpass near Waterford Bridge Road going to cause some slowdowns on Columbus Drive and Waterford Bridge Road, as well as Bay Bulls Road as you approach that area. Cruise again on Empire Avenue between Freshwater Road and O'Day Place, and grind and patch work continuing along Empire Avenue, Logie Bay Road, Newfoundland Drive, Torbay Road, and Water Street. And keep your eyes open for any paint crews that may be out. One ferry operating from Belle Island, and if you have a traffic tip, call the Coastline, 754-1011.
1: 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In the morning. 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

0: Coast 101.1. Our buddy Corey Hart, we can call him that because we hung out with him for more than 5 minutes.
1: Absolutely. He was here for half the day.
0: Right? Sunglasses at night. 7:07 with Bill and Carolyn.
1: It's a chilly start to the day, some patchy fog, and 4 degrees right now.
0: So if you missed it earlier, Carolyn hurt herself yesterday.

0: yesterday.
1: Cooking supper using the flat top. Right?
0: Sure.
1: So it's a new flat top, so I'm like excited to use it. It's a learning experience. And I learned yesterday to not be as vigorous with spreading the oil across the flat top using the spatula as I was, because it grabbed a blob of it and flung it right onto the top of my foot.
0: Yep. And the scar is still there.
1: It burned. It hurt. It was bad. But not, I mean, that's, you know, it's just, it was stupidity.
0: Yeah.
1: Because really, there was no need to be flinging my arm around like that.
0: No.
1: I wasn't doing one of those teppanyaki Japanese things. So it was completely unnecessary. But we've all got those stupid injuries.
0: I greeted a friend and his new girlfriend who I haven't seen in years. Instead of walking down the stairs like a normal person, I thought it'd be kind of cool to launch myself from, what, 6 steps up and land on the bottom and say, hi, nice
1: sprained
0: to meet
1: you.
0: Rolled my ankle and it swelled up like crazy. And I tried to hide it. And I'll tell you, I was in so much pain. It burned. I felt like I was going to get sick.
1: Yep.
0: But like you said, Carolyn, you and I are not the only ones in
1: this club. No. And we are encouraging you to share your stories, because this is a safe space. We've all done that stupid, embarrassing thing.
0: Right. So on the coastline, 754-1011. Hi, Dave.
2: Oh, okay. Well, seeing as how Bill was nice enough to swear his Swan Lake ankle story.
1: Yes.
2: I was putting together my daughter's trampoline, one of those big 14 or 15 foot round ones.
1: Right.
2: And it was the second to last spring, and that little hook tool they give you. I had no upper body strength left at this point, so I was pulling as hard as I could. The hook slipped, and I hammer fisted myself in, well, I can't say it on air, but it wasn't a nice place.
1: In your nether regions?
2: You're in the ballpark.
1: And so were you.
2: Yeah. Well, that's just it. After that, I wasn't. The father-in-law thought it was hilarious. He fell over.
0: Of course
2: and
0: he did.
2: And I think I may have thrown up a peanut butter sandwich, and I haven't had peanut butter sandwiches grade 7.
1: That's an awesome stupid injury.
2: Oh, yeah, just wonderful.
1: How long ago was this? Are you over it?
2: It was a couple of years ago, and I do believe they're starting to come back down into orbit now.
1: Right. Good to hear.
0: I'm dead.
1: Oh, Dave.
0: I don't know what's funny. The story is funny, but the part about the father-in-law, instead
1: just of falling over,
0: instead of coming over to offer aid.
1: Well, I mean, what's he going to do? Really? You know, how's he going to help that situation? There's not much he can do.
0: Grab a bag of frozen peas,
1: I suppose. So, you know, if you've got a story similar, something silly, we want to hear it.
0: You better believe it. Call that coastline, 754-1011.
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0: Good morning, it's Bill and Carolyn.
1: Right now we've got some patchy fog, 4 degrees.
0: Dad jokes and a whole lot more. It's all happening here on the coast.

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1: I like it. I think it's hilarious.
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1: We've got a little bit of sunshine right now. It's 4 degrees.
2: Want to hear a joke?
3: No!
0: Well, you know what? It was a good idea. Last week we said, hey, you know what? Let's give away something great for Father's Day and let's take callers and do some dad jokes.
1: Yeah.
0: Boy, we have some groaners, some eye rollers, and some that actually legitimately made us laugh out loud.
1: This one. Why did the Scarecrow win an award? He was outstanding in his field.
0: See, I thought I heard every single dad joke known to man.
1: Nope.
0: I've never heard that one.
1: There's a ton of them, man. There is a ton of them. This one from Caroline. I spent a lot of time, money, and effort child-proofing my home, but it didn't work. They keep getting in.
0: Amen. Yes. What do cows like to read?
1: Yeah.
0: I'm afraid to ask.
1: Catalogs.
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0: Now you're welcome, Tony.
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0: 7:23 with Bill and Carolyn.
1: Here's the sunshine. We'll see the temperature hit around 13 degrees later on today.
0: Yes. Here are the Spin Doctors, Two Princes, Mornings on the Coast.

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1: We've got some sunshine here in the center of the city, but there might still be some patchy fog around. So take your time. Watch for moose.
0: Mm-hmm. Yeah, good plan. Good plan. Talking to a lot of friends who went and seen the biopic of Michael Jackson, Michael, in theaters, and they're saying some fantastic things about it.
1: Right.
0: I'm not going to tell you what they said, because spoilers, although Carolyn loves a good spoiler.
1: I do love a good spoiler.
0: But it's a biopic. Pretty much you know everything that goes on. Anyway,
1: yeah.
0: And it's only part one of two movies.
1: Okay.
0: So it's going to leave you hanging a little bit. But here's some good news for fans of Michael Jackson. Michael has officially crossed 111.9 million worldwide and officially edging past Bohemian Rhapsody.
1: Really?
0: To claim the title of the highest grossing music biopic ever made.
1: That's a surprise.
0: And the film just opened in Japan. So, I mean, they're just getting a start to all watch it. So this thing is going to be insane.
1: That's huge. And then, you know, part two.
0: Yeah.
1: And you said this only goes up to, this just covers the Jackson 5 portion of his life.
0: That's the part that got me. I thought it got a little deeper past the Thriller album.
1: Yeah.
0: But no, it ends before all that happens.
1: Okay.
0: So I guess there's a lot of story to tell from his Jackson 5 days. I have to go see that this weekend.
1: Okay.
0: Somehow I've got to see this so I can just know. I want to keep up with the Joneses.
1: The Jacksons.
0: The Jacksons. There you go. So yeah, everyone seems to be watching it. Everyone seems to be loving it. And it's already the greatest music biopic ever made. 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Paint crews are out. That's causing some minor slowdowns in various spots in and around the city this morning. Robert E. Hallett's closed from Ruby Line to Brookfield Road. Traffic still moving very nicely on Ruby Line onto Southlands. Slow down as you approach the Portugal Cove Road, Major Path, Airport Heights Drive intersection. Got some bridge work in the Columbus Drive overpass near Waterford Bridge Road. That's going to cause some slowdowns for traffic coming off of Bay Bulls Road. Crews continue their work on Empire Avenue. That's between Freshwater Road and O'Day Place. Some lane closures on the go there. And grind and patchwork continuing, causing some slowdowns and spots on Empire Avenue, Logie Bay Road, Newfoundland Drive, Tor Bay Road, and Water Street. One ferry sailing from Belle Island, and if you have a traffic tip, call the Coastline, 754-1011.
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0: Coast 101.1, Brian Adams, Tina Turner, It's Only Love, 736 with Bill and Carolyn.
1: Got some sunshine right now. It is 4 degrees. 13 is our high today.
0: So just recently we announced that Canada has introduced legislation or age-based restrictions and requirements for children's access to social media. Yeah, anyone under the age of 16 is not going to be able to log on to their own Snapchats, TikToks, or YouTubes.
1: Yeah, now this is not happening, you know, today or tomorrow. It'll be a year or two before it even, you know, comes into effect if it's passed.
0: Indonesia, Australia, Brazil, Canada, all part of this special group, and looks like we have another member.
1: Yeah, Britain. Yeah. Said yesterday that they're going to be banning children under 16 from using a range of social media apps, including those, you know, Snapchat, TikTok, YouTube, to protect from harmful content and excessive screen time.
0: Yeah. Well, they said, you know, the Prime Minister himself said, I've heard firsthand from families crying out for change, and we will do right by them. And
1: yeah.
0: I'm telling you, I don't want to be the old fogey here, kids, but I agree with this 100%.
1: Exactly.
0: The things that, you know, kids today will see on YouTube alone
1: is terrible.
0: It really is.
1: Yeah.
0: I mean,
1: there's some very, you know, harmful content.
0: Mm-hmm. And the language that is used, I mean, kids are numb to it. They just think it's words.
1: Yeah.
0: And they'll use those words and not realize that, hey, you shouldn't be saying things
1: exactly,
0: like that.
1: Exactly. You know, so this, I think, is a step in the right direction.
0: So it's not happening today. Again, it'll be, I think you said, like 18 months. It's
1: something like that. Because, you know, they've got to get how it's all going to work in place and all the rest of it. So, yeah, it's going to take some time.
0: And many people are asking, how do you possibly,
1: enforce it? Yeah.
0: You know, because when they ask for your birthday, you just change the year on your birthday.
1: Yeah.
0: Well, that's not exactly how it's going to work. It's the same way you can't post a news story, say, from the U.S. on your Facebook page. They automatically block it.
1: There will be algorithms.
0: Yeah. So
1: it's beyond us how it works,
0: exactly,
1: but that they will figure out a way.
0: It looks like it's going to be happening. It's a bit of a wait, but it's going to be on its way.
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0: Good morning. It's Bill and Carolyn.
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0: Coast 101.1 746 with Bill and Carolyn. And hello, Mandy.
1: I'm just pulling out of Tim Hortons on Aberdeen Avenue, and there's actually a bad accident just happened. So got to back up a bit there by Tim Hortons on Aberdeen Avenue.
0: All right. We all got that. There's an accident outside Tim Hortons on Aberdeen Avenue, so expect some slowdowns in that area.
2: All right, then. We are looking at some sunshine right now. May get some patchy fog throughout the day, but a high of 13 expected.
3: Want to hear a joke?
2: No!
0: We keep saying no, but the jokes, they keep on coming.
2: They do. This one from Patricia. Why do bicycles fall over?
0: Why do bicycles fall over?
2: Because they are too tired.
0: Oh, gee whiz, these are good.
2: What did the horse say after it tripped?
0: Oh, I don't know.
2: Help! I've fallen and I can't giddy up.
0: These are... Man.
2: This one. People say they pick their nose, but I feel like I was born with mine.
0: Oh, come on. Where are these coming from? 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
0: Now, the sad thing about that, I spent too much time thinking, what does that mean? He's all right, except for the left side. 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
2: Uh-huh.
0: Oh,
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0: So why are we doing this?
2: We've got a fantastic prize for Father's Day, of course, which comes up this Sunday. And El Kubota has given us a beautiful Toro lawnmower to give away, and we want you to get in on it.
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4: Good morning, it's Bill and Carolyn.
5: Got some sunshine right now. We're at 5 degrees.
4: As you just heard from Mandy, an accident outside of Tim Hortons on Aberdeen Avenue going to cause some slowdowns this morning. Keep us posted with all your traffic tips on the coastline. 754-1011. Here's Queen, Mornings on the Coast.

0: It's partly sunny in 5. 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The RNC had a report of an assault at a home in Mount Pearl yesterday afternoon. Officers spoke to witnesses who advised that a man had assaulted a woman. They were found in the home. The victim confirmed the assault. A 46-year-old man was arrested and charged with assault by choking and is being held for court. RNC had an unknown trouble report at a downtown home yesterday afternoon. Victims and witnesses told police a woman had threatened them. The 21-year-old was located and arrested for uttering threats, resisting arrest, causing a disturbance, and breaches. RNC charged 40-year-old Robert White with drug-related offenses. Police were called to a home on Elizabeth Avenue last Friday. They saw drugs and weapons in the home. Officers seized 145 grams of cocaine, digital scales, cash, a knife, and bear spray. White is charged with possession for the purpose of trafficking, possession of a weapon for a dangerous purpose, and breaches. RCMP need help finding 48-year-old David Gerard Doyle, who's wanted for charges of uttering threats, distributing intimate images without consent, and harassing communications. It's believed Doyle may be in the St. John's area. Anyone with information is asked to contact the RCMP. And the PUB adjusted fuel prices overnight. Gas is down 2.4 cents. It's now at $1.85.8 a liter on the Avalon. Diesel's 5.2 cents lower. Furnace oil dropped 4.4 cents. And stove oil fell 7.4 cents.
1: Coast Precision Weather.
0: 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With our Precision Weather, meteorologist Russ Merlin.
2: Good morning. Partly sunny at times, but areas of fog may linger along the coast today with a high of 13. Coolest at the shore, southeast winds 15 to 25. Cloudy, patchy fog tonight, lows near 5. Showers, fog, and drizzle, 8 degrees tomorrow. Showers end with areas of fog and drizzle, 5 degrees tomorrow night. Mostly cloudy, 12 degrees on Thursday. I'm Precision Weather Meteorologist Russ Murley for Coast 1011.
0: Flamville right now looking at overcast skies and 9 degrees. We have partly sunny skies. It's 5.
3: 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A couple of tips from the coastline from some of our listeners. Peter says the lights are out at Kenmount and Pete. And also Mandy says there was an accident outside of Tim Hortons there on Aberdeen Avenue. It's going to cause some slowdowns. Speaking of slowdowns, we have a number of those too. Babels Road. Looks like from Cemetery Lane to the lights there at the Pitts Memorial turnoff. Very slow moving. And once you get past that, it's a little slow again when you approach Columbus Drive. And also on Waterford Bridge Road, they're doing some bridge work on the Columbus Drive overpass near Waterford Bridge Road there. Crews are on Empire Avenue between Freshwater Road and O'Day Place once again. Slow down. It's very slow as you approach the Portugal Cove Road, Majors Path, Airport Heights Drive intersection. Robert E. Hallett closed, so Ruby Line starting to build as traffic tries to get onto Southlands. And Torbay Road is a little slow moving. We've got some grind and patchwork going on there and a number of other spots as well. Empire Avenue, Logie Bay Road, Newfoundland Drive, and Water Street, just to name a few. And you may even see some paint crews out this morning. Two ferries operating from Belle Island. And if you have a traffic tip, call a coastline, 754-1011.
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0: Coast 101.1. It's also a fun day for Beachy Cove Elementary, grades 1 and 2. Your fun day is going ahead today. And heads up, if you're just joining us, there's an accident outside of Tim Hortons on Aberdeen Avenue, so expect some slowdowns in those areas. It's 8:05 with Bill and Carolyn.
1: Yeah, the sun is shining. It's going to be a pretty decent day, a high around 13. Tomorrow, if you have outdoor things, I suggest you do them today or wait till Thursday, because tomorrow's showers, drizzle and fog, and only 8.
0: Carolyn had a bit of an accident yesterday.
1: Seriously. Using the flat top on the back deck, right? Yeah. Not wearing shoes because it's warm and whatever. I was spreading a little oil over the top of the flat top with the spatula before I put the chicken on. And I guess I was a little too vigorous and a flob of oil came flying off of the flat top and landed right on the top of my left foot.
0: And that did not tickle, I bet.
1: It did not tickle. It sizzled.
0: I'm
1: not even kidding.
0: Stop.
1: Like chicken. Like putting chicken on a hot flat top, my foot sizzled. Just a stupid, stupid little injury.
0: Yeah.
1: You know? And I showed you the mark this morning. It's a good one.
0: It's an ouchie. It's an ouchie.
1: Yeah, it is definitely an ouchie. And you jumped off the stairs pretending to be cool.
0: Yeah, trying to impress my friend's new girlfriend, who I haven't seen in a while, and he was all excited to introduce me to her. So instead of walking down the stairs like a normal person, I leapt 6 stairs thinking I would land, and I did, but
1: yeah,
0: I rolled my ankle.
1: Yeah, you landed funny.
0: And the pain, oh my, I thought I was going to get sick. It hurt that bad, but I was trying to be cool, and I looked at his girlfriend and goes, "Nice to meet you." And she goes, "Nice to meet you. Oh my gosh, your ankle is swelling right up." Oh, nah, no problem, no problem.
1: It's all good.
0: Yeah.
1: Greg on our Facebook page, my darling wife Angie was walking with her arms full, stepped onto a slug oozing its way across a fairly flat rock, slipped on slug mush, and broke her ankle in the process.
0: Now,
1: how'd you break your ankle? Slug.
0: did it chase you and beat you with a stick?
1: Oh, man. Tracy, 2024, had to go to Vegas for work, left St. John's, connecting flight in Toronto. Of course, everyone's rushing in the airport, and she was rushing to get to her next gate, tripped over her own 2 feet.
0: Yeah.
1: Older gentleman helped her up, and she knew she'd hurt her arm, but she thought, you know, getting older, I'll sleep it off.
0: Yeah.
1: Continued on to Vegas in excruciating pain. Got there, called her boss, told him what happened. He said, go to the hospital. Broke her humerus bone. Bet you it wasn't very humorous at the time.
0: Oh.
1: $15,000 U.S. bill later.
0: Oh, there's the pain right
1: she
0: there.
1: She was on a flight back home and off work for 6 months.
0: Oh.
1: Yep. And Colin, this one makes me laugh. Yep. 2014, after working a night shift, returned home. And trash bin was knocked over in the driveway. So he got out, picked it up, wheeled it back to the house, but didn't close the lid. And he hooked the lid in his boot, and it shot out. And he went into it, most of them, except his pinky, which stayed out.

0: outside. He says several people witnessed it. They thought it was funny. He wasn't laughing. A week later, he was working another overnight shift and took a severe pain in his arm. Went to the hospital, found out he'd actually broken his arm from his hand to his shoulder. Had a cast on for weeks. Fortunately, they didn't require surgery, but he says coworkers and family made memes of him as Oscar the Grouch, and they still talk about it regularly.
1: I tell you, I kind of wish there was video for that.
0: Right? Where were the doorbell cams then?
1: Really, though? Man. And, well, this one from our coastline, 754-1011.
2: I was building a shed one time.
1: Uh-huh.
2: And I hammered a nail. I was hammering above my head. I hammered a nail into a nut.
1: Ooh.
2: The nail got stuck, and of course, knowing me, I had to get a pry bar to pry it out.
1: Uh-huh.
2: And when the nut let go, the pry bar come down and split the bridge of my nose wide open.
1: Oh, gee. Yeah, that's
0: ow.
1: That hurt. You know what?
0: I feel that. Eek.
1: I just remembered another stupid way I hurt myself. This is going to shock everybody. Me? Another stupid way of hurting myself? You know, you've seen kids on bikes doing wheelies, right?
0: Yeah.
1: On the back. What do they call them? They used to call them catwalks. That's the BMX cool term for them.
0: Sure.
1: So I was never able to do that. But there was something else that the BMX drivers used to do called a dog walk, where they would balance their bike on their front wheel. I watched them do it. They put their foot on the front wheel to stop the bike, and they go up a little bit, and they come down.
0: Uh-huh.
1: I never understood physics back then. I'm cruising down the pretty decent hill. And I go, I'm going to try this right now. So I put my foot on my front tire of my bike, and I flew over my handlebars into the gravel.
0: There's a lot of those bike stories on our Facebook page.
1: Yeah, see?
0: We're sharing those. Yeah, and again, as we've been saying, you know, this is your safe space to share this.
1: Yep. Mm-hmm. Get it off your chest.
0: Whether it's your story or a story of somebody else, who cares?
1: Sure.
0: We just want to hear it.
1: Yeah, call that coastline 754-1011, or you can email us onair@coast1011.com.
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0: Sunny right now. It is 5 degrees.
1: We have the Coast Conundrum coming up. A chance to win with Bronnie Malloy's and the Celtic Hearth. Here's the Tragically Hip. Mornings on the Coast.

0: Mornings on the Coast with Bill and Carolyn.
1: I like it. 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

should have learned to play them drums. 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And we could have some. Andy's up there. What's that? Hawaiian noises. He's banging on the bongos like a chimpanzee. Oh, that ain't my.

0: Coast 101.1. Good morning. Things may be slow around Aberdeen Avenue. An earlier accident outside of Tim Hortons there. Mandy called that one in. Thank you very much for that. And Peter says the lights are out at Kenmount and Peach Street. Good morning. It's Bill and Carolyn.
1: Looking like a lovely morning now. We've got that fog burned off for the most part. We're at 5 degrees.
0: Yeah, that fog was really thick this morning.
1: I mean, very Stephen Kingy.
0: Very, yeah. We're waiting for the tentacle to come out and grab us.
1: Mm-hmm.
0: Woohoo! Sick day.
1: Sick day. That'd be the least of your concerns.
0: It's time for the Coast Conundrum, and a chance for you to win a gift card from Brodie Malloy's and the Celtic Hearth if you can answer a question in this category.
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0: It's 8:23 with Bill and Carolyn and Greg Oliver. Hi, Greg.
13: Hey, how you doing?
1: We're doing all right, Greg. Okay, TV premieres is our category this morning. We'll give you the question, and if you can answer it in 5 seconds, you're going to win. Are you ready?
13: Yes, ma'am.
1: Okay. Betty White returned to TV today in 2010 in a TV sitcom with Valerie Bertinelli. What was the name of that show?
13: Itty Bitty Bitty?
0: I like that, but not quite. Hi, Denise. Do you know the answer?
14: I was thinking Golden Girls, but I know damn well that's not it. Sorry.
1: No, it's not.
0: No problem. No. It's not. It's after Golden Girls, as a matter of fact. Marilyn, do you know the answer?
15: No, sorry, don't.
1: Oh, my goodness.
0: Oh, no.
1: Stumped him with Hot in Cleveland. Hot. And now everybody's like, yes, of course, Hot in Cleveland.
0: Yeah.
1: Yes.
0: You ever watch that show? Watch it.
1: It's a funny show.
0: I think it's Betty White at her finest, to be honest with you.
1: She was always awesome, though. Yeah. Didn't matter what she was doing.
0: All right, so that gift card from Brodie Malloy's and the Celtic Hearth has now doubled, and it's available to win tomorrow right here on Coast 101.1.
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1: We've got some sunshine right now. It is 5:13 is our high today.
2: Want to hear a joke?
3: No!
0: Yeah, we've been hearing jokes.
1: We have. Derek sent in a whole bunch. I'll start with this one. Maybe a little NSFW. Well, it's not, though. A man walks into a zoo. The only animal in there is a dog. It's a shit zoo. It's a shit zoo.
0: My God.
1: Get it?
0: Yes.
1: Shih Tzu. It's a dog. It's a Shih Tzu. If anyone gets a DM from me about canned meat, don't open it. It's spam. What's the difference between black-eyed peas and chickpeas?
0: I don't know.
1: The black-eyed peas can sing us a song, but chickpeas can only hum us one.
0: Oh, that's a groan.
1: Why do seagulls fly over the sea? Because if they flew over the bay, they'd be bagels.
0: Where are you guys coming up with these?
1: Five ants rent an apartment with another five ants.
0: Yeah.
1: Another tenants.
0: Again, why did it take me 2 seconds to figure out?
1: Sunday and Monday are in a fight. Who wins? Sunday. Monday is a weekday.
0: Oh.
1: That's all Derek. Derek and Tony should get together and have a battle of the dad jokes.
0: No. Oh my gosh, they're in the same room together.
1: Uh-huh.
0: We'd never live it down.
1: See?
0: These are what we're looking for. And there is something in it for you, too, because all your dad jokes could win you, one of you anyway, a 22-inch self-propelled lawnmower from Toro, compliments of NL Kubota.
1: That's just in time exactly for Father's Day. Right. Yep. 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
0: 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So, earlier calls about an accident outside of Tim Hortons on Aberdeen Avenue. Not sure if that's causing any slowdowns. No calls indicating that it is, but if it is, that's the reason. Peter called to say the lights were out at Kenmount and Peach Street. Traffic slowdowns on Bay Bowls Road as you approach the turnoff to Pitts and further down Columbus. Yeah, Columbus is going to be busy, and also looks like Waterford Bridge Road. Also, the Columbus Drive overpass getting some work done there on the bridge. Crews are on Empire Avenue between Freshwater Road and O'Day Place. Traffic slow on Ruby Line trying to get onto Southlands. And Portugal Cove Road, Major's Path, Airport Heights Drive, that intersection. It's going to be busy as you approach that in both directions this morning. Grind and patchwork on Empire, Logie Bay Road, Newfoundland Drive, Torbay Road, and Water Street. And two ferries operating from Belle Island. If you have a traffic tip, call the coastline, 754-1011.
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0: Coast 101.1. It is 8:39 with Bill and Carolyn.
1: Right now, we've got ourselves a little bit of sunshine. It is 8 degrees. 13 is our high.
0: Yeah. Listen, this is your safe place. We are here for you because sometimes you do things in life that make you go,
1: ow. Oh, yeah.
0: This all started
1: because I was an idiot last night, wasn't wearing sneakers or shoes when I was working on the flat top, because this is a new experience for me, so figuring it out.
0: Right.
1: And apparently I thought I was the teppanyaki chef flinging stuff everywhere. And a blob of hot oil went flying and landed right on the top of my foot.
0: Wow.
1: And sizzled.
0: Oh, God, I was just thinking about that.
1: Compared to some of the stories we are hearing this morning, is like having a cupcake.
0: Really, though?
1: It's, yeah, that's nothing.
0: Mm-hmm.
1: That is, but we've started a conversation because of that.
0: Yes, we
1: and
0: have.
1: And oh, you poor, poor people. Oh, my. Oh, a friend of mine sent me a video. She posted it on her own Facebook page a while back, but I'm not going to share it on ours.
0: Yes.
1: Because she was walking up her stairs in front of her house and tripped and fell into the recycling, which is fine, except her butt's out there for all the world to see.
0: That makes me even more
1: embarrassing. Because she was wearing a little dress, and then she went flip, flip, flip, flip.
0: However, we do have a video of an actual injury that people can laugh about now, and that's Trina. Two Christmases ago.
1: Wonder she didn't break her neck.
0: I know, right? While putting up lights, she fell down over her steps, literally head over her butt. She just went down, and she didn't break anything, but she did get a few bruises.
1: From one end to the other.
0: Trina, that video you shared on our Coast Facebook page, we've watched it like over and over. You, man.
1: That hurt. That hurt.
0: Yes.
1: Not going to lie.
0: Thankfully that you are now safe and you can laugh about it. I say put that video to some fun music and share it with everybody.
1: There you go.
0: Right.
1: Jen, a week before my wedding in May, so I guess like just last month, I had a run-in with my fridge and sprained and bruised my middle finger on my wedding band hand.
0: Okay, a run-in with a fridge?
1: Like, yeah.
0: Did the fridge say something?
1: Oh, Shannon. I wonder if we were there when this happened, because we used to go out for this. She was playing Chase the Ace and the Goulds.
0: Oh, yeah.
1: When things got a little crazy, stepped too close to a deep ditch and ended up sliding down about 5 feet on her back. Excuse me. People rushed to help, asking if she was okay. Fortunately, it was just her pride that hurt at the moment. However, the pain in her back started a couple months later and got worse over time. Turned out she had fractured her spine in several places.
0: Wow.
1: Years later, still dealing with the aftermath of that.
0: Well, you know, the jackpot was pretty huge. You couldn't leave
1: now.
0: Well,
1: it was over $1 million.
0: I can't believe you didn't let a fractured spine stop you from trying to get your jackpot.
1: She didn't. She was dedicated.
0: Man.
1: Rod almost cut his toe off with a lawnmower. Backing up, didn't know how close he was to the rocks, fell back, cut the top of his sneaker off, but didn't see any blood. It was just numb for about a week and couldn't walk on it much. He wears steel toe boots now, which is smart.
0: Yeah.
1: With your dealing with lawnmowers.
0: Ooh, boy.
1: And my favorite, just because it's so random. Greg says his wife Angie was walking with her arms full and stepped onto a slug making its way across a fairly flat rock. She slipped on the slug mush and broke her ankle.
0: That's something you see in cartoons.
1: Right? Like a banana peel.
0: Yeah, right?
1: And then you hear that.
0: Oh,
1: yeah, I know.
0: You know, and like we say, we laugh about it now. We know it wasn't funny at the time.
1: Oh, no.
0: But this is what it's all about. I jumped over a flight of stairs trying to impress my friend's new girlfriend, rolled my ankles on crutches for a month.
1: Here's the sad thing. You'd do it again.
0: You know what?
1: Yeah, you would.
0: Yeah.
1: We all know it.
0: Man, you know, I like.
1: Because you don't learn.
0: I like to believe my stupid injuries are behind me.
1: But we all know they're not.
0: No. We're just probably 2 hours away from another story being added to this list. Let us know the crazy ways you hurt yourself. You know, laugh about it now. You can email us on air at coast1011.com or call the Coastline, 754-1011.
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1: It is sunny. We're at 8 degrees right now.
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1: We've got ourselves a little bit of sunshine right now and 9 degrees.
0: I want to be all upset about this, but I can't get upset over Kathleen O'Shea being the grand prize winner with the Healthcare Foundation Home Lottery because she said online that they bought her house, her and her husband, as a starter home right out of university.
1: Right.
0: And they welcomed a baby boy, and, you know, they're just trying to outgrow it. And, boy, they won't outgrow this home anytime soon.
1: No. The Healthcare Foundation grand prize show home, the $1.4 million grand prize show home, and $50,000 cash.
0: Right.
1: Can't forget that.
0: Mm-mm.
1: So congratulations to Kathleen, and Robert Hunt won the 50-50 add-on, over $500,000 for the first time ever. They cracked $1 million for the 50-50.
0: That's tax-free cash, by the way.
1: Yeah.
0: Oh.
1: Ooh, Robert, when are we going shopping?
0: Right? So lots of prizes, and still more prizes to be announced.
1: Yeah, yeah, the 19th, they're going to get them all up on their website, so you can just go there and punch in your name and find out what you've won.
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1: We've got sunshine right now. Going to get up to around 13 degrees for the high today.
0: And 9 o'clock hits, and you know what that means. 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It could mean $1,000 for you. Here's Trooper, Mornings on the Coast.

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0: 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It's 9:13 with Bill and Carolyn.
1: It is sunny right now. Might still see some fog patches depending on where you are. A high of 13 expected today.
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1: Right now we have some sunshine, a high today of 13 expected. Tonight looks like we're going to get some fog, and then that's going to continue with showers and drizzle for tomorrow.
2: Want to hear a joke?
1: No! Not a dad joke.
0: Oh, boy.
1: Oh, yeah, that's what we're talking about. Yeah.
0: Dad jokes all week as we count down the days to Father's Day. A chance for you to win a brand new Toro 22-inch self-propelled lawnmower from NL Kubota. And some of you, I don't know if I could be in the same room with you guys.
1: Why?
0: The groaners and the eye rolls. But more importantly, the dad jokes that I thought I heard them all.
1: No, there's a ton. There's literally a gazillion, and I don't even know how many zeros that is. But Cheryl sent this one in for her six-year-old granddaughter, Shay. What do you call a bear with no teeth?
0: A bear with no teeth.
1: A gummy bear.
0: Of course. Mm-hmm. Well done.
1: This one from Mandy. Why do peppers make such great archers?
0: Archers. Why do peppers make great archers?
1: Because they have an arrow.
0: Archers, oh my gosh.
1: Arrows. Habanero.
0: Habanero. Oh man.
1: Mm-hmm.
0: Yeah. Keep those emails coming on air at coast1011.com. Or you can also call the coastline 754-1011. If we don't answer, you can leave a voicemail, or you can just listen to dad jokes like this one.
3: Did you hear the rumor about butter?
0: The rumor about butter.
1: Tell us.
3: Well, I'm not going to go spreading it.
0: You wish. What? Oh, Victoria.
1: Mm-hmm. That's what we're talking about. And El Kubota has given us a Toro lawnmower to give away, and you could win it in time for Father's Day, which is this Sunday, by the way.
0: That's right.
1: Right? Ooh, so
0: boy.
1: If you're, you know, thinking about it, maybe he desperately needs a new mower.
0: Yeah.
1: This is a great opportunity. Hit us up with your dad jokes.
0: Again, the coastline, 754-1011. 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
12: Good morning. Partly sunny at times, but areas of fog may linger along the coast today with a high of 13.
2: coolest at the shore. Southeast winds 15 to 25. Cloudy, patchy fog tonight. Lows near 5. Showers, fog, and drizzle 8 degrees tomorrow. Showers end with areas of fog and drizzle 5 degrees tomorrow night. Mostly cloudy, 12 degrees on Thursday. I'm Precision Weather Meteorologist Russ Smirley for Coast 1011.
0: Got a few clouds in St. John's, 8 degrees. Clarenville, partly cloudy, and 12.

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0: Okay, how often have you heard about friends going out for trivia night and you're saying to yourself, boy, I'd like to try that sometime. Well, Canadian Trivia Night is coming up next Wednesday, June 24th, the AC Hunter Library, starting up at 6:30 p.m. If you are thinking you'd like to join them for an evening of trivia and laughter, by all means, they'd love to see it. 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
1: We've got sunny skies, 9 degrees, going to 13 today.
0: If you are saying to yourself that you're the only person on the planet who has ever hurt themselves in a rather stupid way,
1: yeah,
0: fear not.
1: You're not alone. There's a whole gaggle of us.
0: Mm-hmm. One of us. Give an example of that coming up here on Coast 101.1.

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1: Coast 101.1, the Chicks, and of course, can't wait to see them at the Churchill Park Music Festival. It's 9:47. We've been chuckling and laughing all morning, and it's nothing that we have done or said.
2: No.
1: It's everybody else.
2: I was just reading Emily's injury.
1: Mm-hmm.
2: Oh, my.
1: Okay, so yeah, we're looking for the stupid ways you've injured yourself. Carolyn admitted she burned her foot last night trying to be a culinary wizard.
2: Yeah. somehow managed to fling hot oil off of a spatula where I was cooking chicken on a flat top and burnt the top of my foot. And now, you know, at the time, it was like, ow, this is a tragedy. Not a tragedy. After hearing some of the stories that people have done to themselves, frightening.
1: Mm-hmm.
2: Just frightening. And I just, Cassidy, danced to a K-pop song with my friend after she locked herself out of her car waiting for her brother to bring the extra keys. Sprained her ankle so bad she was in a boot and on crutches for months. Doctors said it was as bad as it could be without needing surgery. Even made the nurses gag and have to look away.
1: See, down with K-pop, I say. It's the root of all that is truly evil.
2: And Emily, this is the one that made me, the last line made me laugh.
1: Sure.
2: Riding her bike when she was a kid, I guess, lived on a hill where the house was located in the middle of the hill. Driveway ran directly by the corner of the house and her brakes wouldn't work. So she made the split second decision to turn and go over the lawn so she wouldn't bang into the house, not realizing that the lawn was very uneven. It had huge dips and such. The very first dip she hit, she went airborne and landed back down on the crossbar. She immediately went to the ground screeching in pain. As a female, it was then that I felt the pain that men have when injured down there. What I didn't expect was to have swollen parts for weeks. She says, I temporarily had testicles.
1: You can't see me right now, but my knees are clenched together.
2: Oh, man.
1: Oh.
2: Yeah.
1: Man.
2: Oof.
1: We got this call from Denise.
3: We're getting supper ready. I went to the fridge to get out beef and pickles and stuff like that.
2: Mm-hmm.
3: And I dropped the full jar of beef that weren't even open. My feet never touched any of the glass, but it came up and slipped my foot open, and I needed 4 stitches.
2: Oh, my Lord.
1: Kitchens are dangerous.
2: You need some bubble wrap.
1: Yeah.
3: Yes.
2: Wrap yourself in bubble wrap.
1: Denise, you and Carolyn can do a new reality show about dangers in the kitchen.
2: And how to hurt your feet.
1: Oh, boy.
2: Yeah, I know. And, like, injuries with hammers and lawnmowers and trampolines.
1: Oh, my gosh, yes.
2: That was one of the first calls this morning, yeah. And just, wow. And, again, by all means, if you have a stupid injury story,
1: yeah,
2: share it. Share it with us either on our Facebook page or send us an email. We've gotten some emails. Or give us a call on the Coastline, 754-1011. You feel free to leave us a voicemail. Tell us your story.
1: Yeah, we may carry this over till tomorrow, too, because the stories are coming in fast and furious. Wait a minute. Scott just posted, broke my wrist putting my pants on in the morning. What?
2: See, we'll laugh at you.
1: We'll laugh together.
2: But it's, yeah, we're not, you know, at you. It's more with you. But how did you do that, Scott? That's a good one. Wow. Okay.
1: We need to talk, Scott. We need to talk.
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5: Good morning. Partly sunny at times, but areas of fog may linger along the coast today with a high of 13. Coolest at the shore, southeast winds 15 to 25. Cloudy, patchy fog tonight, lows near 5. Showers, fog, and drizzle, 8 degrees tomorrow. Showers end with areas of fog and drizzle, 5 degrees tomorrow night. Mostly cloudy, 12 degrees on Thursday. I'm Precision Weather Meteorologist Russ Murley for Coast 1011.
6: St. John's partly cloudy and 9 degrees in Clarenville. A few clouds and 14

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Coast 101.1 and the greatest hits of all time, Believe from Cher. Well, good morning. I'm Jeff, in for Dana Parsons, who's taking a little vacation, and you're into the $1,000 no repeat workday, my friend. So, if you hear us play the same song twice between now and 5 p.m., we'll give you $1,000. Naked Eyes and Always Something There to Remind Me. It's Coast 101.1.

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Coast 101 and the greatest hits of all time. Philip and Home. Good morning. Happy Tuesday. I'm Jeff filling in for Dana. This is Crush from Jennifer Page. Greatest hits of all time. It's Coast 101.

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0: Coast 101, one of the greatest hits of all time with the Payolas. Hey, it's Jeff filling in for Dana. So I have a question for you. Name something that used to cost $20 that now costs like $40. Just think of something. I've got a top 10 list of the top 10 things that fall under the category of used to cost $20, now cost $40. That top 10 list coming up here on Coast.
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10: Partly sunny at times this afternoon, particularly inland. Areas of coastal fog may linger. A high of 13 this afternoon. Southeast winds at 15 to 25. Mostly cloudy, patchy fog tonight. Lows near 5 degrees. Showers, fog, and drizzle, 8 degrees tomorrow. Showers end with areas of fog and drizzle, 5 degrees tomorrow night. Mostly cloudy, 12 degrees on Thursday. I'm Precision Weather Meteorologist Russ Farley for Coast 101.1.

Coast 101, one of the greatest hits of all time with Genesis and Invisible Touch. Hey, it's Jeff filling in for Dana. Okay, so I was asking people, name something that used to cost $20 that now costs $40. I've got a top 10 list here. So I'm going to give one of the items off the top 10 list. Okay, number 10, a trip to the movies. Yeah, I can see that. Two tickets, popcorn, and drink can easily hit $40 plus. I got ChatGPT to do all this up for me. $40 plus? I don't think so. That being said, the Toy Story 5 is in theaters this coming Friday, so go see that. I mean, you'll pay, you know, but go see it. It's going to be a great movie. Okay, more on the list coming up. This is Hall & Oates and the greatest hits of all time. It's Coast 101.1. What I want.

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Coast 101.1, the greatest hits of all time. I was talking about movies earlier, by the way. Another great movie to check out. The Michael Jackson bio is in theaters. It's great. That's Billie Jean, Michael Jackson on Coast 101.1. Here's Dog's Eye View on the greatest hits of all time. 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

0: Coast 101, one of the greatest hits of all time, and that's The Spoons. Hey, it's Jeff filling in for Dana Parsons. So I was going through my list. I asked ChatGPT to do up a list of things that used to cost $20 but now cost $40. So I've got a top 10 list here I'm going through. Number two, a pizza night. What was once often $20 is now $35 to $45 after taxes and delivery. By the way, which is true because I ordered a pizza over the weekend and it was that, my friend. Was it once $20? Could you get a pizza delivered for $20? I'm feeling nostalgic today with this topic. I've got a top 10 list of things that used to cost $20 but now cost $40. I got it off ChatGPT. You can go right on ChatGPT. You can get yourself this list, or you can stick around and I'll go through this list throughout the day. We'll be right back with the Coast Precision Weather and Kylie Minogue coming up on the Coast.
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8: Partly sunny at times this afternoon. Areas of coastal fog may linger, seasonably cool with a southeast breeze at 15 to 25. Mostly cloudy with patchy fog tonight, lows near 5 degrees. Showers, fog, and drizzle tomorrow with a high of 8. Showers end with areas of fog and drizzle, 5 degrees tomorrow night. Considerable cloudiness, 12 degrees on Thursday. I'm Precision Weather Meteorologist Russ Murley for Coast 101.1.

Coast 101, one of the greatest hits of all time, with a single that came out back in 1981. It was the band's debut album. Business as Usual was the name of the album from the Men at Work. Hey, it's Jeff filling in for Dana. And speaking of being at work, if you'd like to just go home, then we'll give you $1,000. Well, not really. If you catch us playing the same song twice between 9 and 5, then yes, really, we will give you $1,000. The $1,000 no repeat workday here on Coast. It continues with Madonna's 1989 hit called Cherish on Coast 101.1.

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1: 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Alan Ritchson.
2: 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Yeah. 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

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Hey, it's Jeff filling in for Dana. Okay, we'll take those dad jokes on air at coast1011.com. You can email them in. You'll enter dad to win a brand new 22-inch Toro lawnmower courtesy of NL Kubota. Patricia says, why do bicycles fall over? Because they're too tired. Here's Faith from George Michael, the greatest hits of all time. Coast 101.

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0: 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So this one comes from Mike Connolly. C, E flat, and G walk into a bar. Sorry, says the bartender, we don't serve minors. Nice one, Michael. 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We need those dad jokes.
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10: Partly sunny at times this afternoon. Areas of coastal fog may linger, seasonably cool with a southeast breeze at 15 to 25. Mostly cloudy with patchy fog tonight, lows near 5 degrees. Showers, fog, and drizzle tomorrow with a high of 8. Showers end with areas of fog and drizzle, 5 degrees tomorrow night. Considerable cloudiness, 12 degrees on Thursday. I'm Precision Weather Meteorologist Russ Murley for Coast 101.

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Hey, it's Jeff filling in for Dana. And, yep, we want them dad jokes. 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We're giving away a brand new Toro lawnmower for dad for Father's Day. Father's Day's on Sunday. So we're going to be giving that away on Friday. Get those dad jokes in right now. You can even call us, 754-1011. Here's Stevie Nicks. This is Talk to Me, the greatest hits of all time. It's Coast 101.

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Yeah, the things I fear just wouldn't seem so near.

Coast 101, one of the greatest hits of all time, the Crash Test Dummies, and a song that came off their debut album, the same album that had Superman's song. That song was called The Ghosts That Haunt Me for the Crash Test Dummies. Hey, it's Jeff in for Dana. Well, after a major breakup, this became her breakout hit, Adele, from Rolling in the Deep on the Coast.

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0: Coast 101, one of the greatest hits of all time, OMD, and If You Leave. Hey, it's Jeff filling in for Dana. Okay, going back to our dad jokes. Yep, you could win dad a brand new 22-inch Toro lawnmower courtesy of NL Kubota with your best dad joke on air at coast1011.com to email them in. Here comes a couple from Lynn. Why did the coffee file a police report? Because it got mugged. From Todd, I accidentally gave my wife a glue stick instead of lipstick. She's still not talking to me. 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
7: 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Gas is down 2.4 cents. It's now at $1.85.8 a liter on the Avalon. Diesel's 5.2 cents lower. Furnace oil dropped 4.4 cents. And stove oil fell 7.4 cents. The RNC had a report of an assault at a home in Mount Pearl yesterday afternoon. Officers spoke with witnesses who advised that a man assaulted a woman. They were both found in the home. The victim confirmed the assault. A 46-year-old man was arrested and charged with assault by choking and is being held for court. RNC had an unknown trouble report at a downtown home yesterday afternoon. Victims and witnesses told police that a woman had threatened them. The 21-year-old was located and arrested for uttering threats, resisting arrest, causing a disturbance, and breaches. RNC charged 40-year-old Robert White with drug-related offenses after police were called to a home on Elizabeth Avenue last Friday and they saw drugs and weapons in the home. Officers seized 145 grams of cocaine, digital scales, cash, a knife, and bear spray. White is charged with possession for the purpose of trafficking, possession of a weapon for a dangerous purpose, and breaches. And the bail hearing for 72-year-old Brian Griffin continues today. He was arrested last month for online child exploitation offenses after an investigation that started last October. A St. John's home was searched and electronics were seized and analyzed. He's charged with transmitting, possessing, and accessing child sexual abuse and exploitation material.
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8: Partly sunny at times this afternoon. Areas of coastal fog may linger, seasonably cool with a southeast breeze at 15 to 25. Mostly cloudy with patchy fog tonight, lows near 5 degrees. Showers, fog, and drizzle tomorrow with a high of 8. Showers end with areas of fog and drizzle, 5 degrees tomorrow night. Considerable cloudiness, 12 degrees on Thursday. I'm Precision Weather Meteorologist Russ Murley for Coast 101.

Coast 101, one of the greatest hits of all time with Cars and Magic on the $1,000 no repeat workday. Hey, it's Jeff in for Dana. Okay, so if I told you that this song was credited by helping bring Celtic flavored pop rock to global mainstream back in the early 2000s, what would you think? What if I told you that the producer that made the song also worked with Shania Twain? You can kind of hear it in the sound. This is The Corrs from Ireland. Here's Breathless on the Coast.

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Hey, it's Jeff filling in for Dana, and we're looking for dad jokes on air at coast1011.com. You can get us yours for the chance to win dad a 22-inch Toro lawnmower from NL Kubota. Tom Petty, here's Free Falling on the Coast 101. She's a good

0: 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Hey, it's Jeff. Okay, here comes some more dad jokes. 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When does a bad joke become a dad joke? When the punchline is apparent. That one's from Bruce. Great one, Bruce. That got Bruce entered into the contest, and you can enter your dad as well. 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
8: Partly sunny at times this afternoon. Areas of coastal fog may linger, seasonably cool with a southeast breeze at 15 to 25. Mostly cloudy with patchy fog tonight, lows near 5 degrees. Showers, fog, and drizzle tomorrow with a high of 8. Showers end with areas of fog and drizzle, 5 degrees tomorrow night. Considerable cloudiness, 12 degrees on Thursday. I'm Precision Weather Meteorologist Russ Murley for Coast 101.1.

Coast 101's $1,000 No Repeat Work Day with Hootie and the Blowfish, and I Go Blind. Hey, it's Jeff. I was going through a list earlier of the of top 10 items that used to cost $20 but now cost $40. Number three on the list was a bag of groceries. Number four, filling up the gas tank. Yeah, that's the first one that came to mind for me. Number five, a fast food meal for the family. Yeah, I mean, even that's gone up. Number six, a haircut. That's inflation for us, folks. Hungry Like the Wolf. Here's Duran Duran on the greatest hits of all time. It's Coast 101.1.

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The Levine Skater Boy on the greatest hits of all time, Coast 101.1. It's Jeff filling in for Dana. So dad jokes, you can get them into us on air at coast1011.com. 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
1: Well, ridiculously expensive. It was like $16 for $10. I'm like, no, why? 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I'm not spending that kind of money for a few clothespins.
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0: Coast 101.1 and the greatest hits of all time. That strange advance we run. It's Jeff filling in for Dana. And, happy lunch hour. Coming to an end. Get back to work. But I hope you enjoyed your lunch here today. I was talking about the top 10 things that used to cost $20 now cost $40. I was at number 6 on my top 10 list. Number 7, going for ice cream is, more expensive, I guess. A case of beer, more expensive. Yeah, it used to cost $20. I guess theoretically everything in some kind of way kind of cost an adjacent to a $20 that is now an adjacent to a $40. Number 9 on the list, round of golf, yes. And then going to a concert as number 10. I got ChatGPT to do up this list, so don't chew my head off about it. But I guess everything has gone up over time. I don't know. We'll take a short break. When we get back, we'll take a look at your coast local headlines, take a look at your weather, see how it's looking for the next couple days. And then we're back with Walk Off the Earth, Red Hands, next here on Coast.
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11: 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Gas is down 2.4 cents. It's now at $1.85.8 a liter on the Avalon. Diesel's 5.2 cents lower. Furnace oil dropped 4.4 cents. And stove oil fell 7.4 cents. The RNC had a report of an assault at a home in Mount Pearl yesterday afternoon. Officers spoke with witnesses who advised that a man assaulted a woman. They were both found in the home. The victim confirmed the assault. A 46-year-old man was arrested and charged with assault by choking and is being held for court. RNC had an unknown trouble report at a downtown home yesterday afternoon. Victims and witnesses told police that a woman had threatened them. The 21-year-old was located and arrested for uttering threats, resisting arrest, causing a disturbance, and breaches. RNC charged 40-year-old Robert White with drug-related offenses after police were called to a home on Elizabeth Avenue last Friday and they saw drugs and weapons in the home. Officers seized 145 grams of cocaine, digital scales, cash, a knife, and bear spray. White is charged with possession for the purpose of trafficking, possession of a weapon for a dangerous purpose, and breaches. And the bail hearing for 72-year-old Brian Griffin continues today. He was arrested last month for online child exploitation offenses after an investigation that started last October. A St. John's home was searched and electronics were seized and analyzed. He's charged with transmitting, possessing, and accessing child sexual abuse and exploitation material.
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12: Partly sunny at times this afternoon. Areas of coastal fog may linger, seasonably cool with a southeast breeze at 15 to 25. Mostly cloudy with patchy fog tonight, lows near 5 degrees. Showers, fog, and drizzle tomorrow with a high of 8. Showers end with areas of fog and drizzle, 5 degrees tomorrow night. Considerable cloudiness, 12 degrees on Thursday. I'm Precision Weather Meteorologist Russ Murley for Coast 101.1.

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Hey, it's Jeff filling in for Dana. And you're in the middle of the $1,000 no-repeat workday. $1,000 if you play the same song twice between 9 and 5. Runaway Train, Soul Asylum on the Coast.

Coast 101.1 and the greatest hits of all time. Not Ready to Go from The Truths. Hey, it's Jeff. This one always gets me on the go. Peter Gabriel's Sledgehammer and the greatest hits of all time. Coast 101.1.

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0: Bruno Mars and Just the Way You Are, one of his early ones on the greatest hits of all time, Coast 101.1. Hey, it's Jeff. Good afternoon. We're taking dad jokes, by the way, on air at coast1011.com. 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
9: Partly sunny at times this afternoon. Areas of coastal fog may linger, seasonably cool with a southeast breeze at 15 to 25. Mostly cloudy with patchy fog tonight, lows near 5 degrees. Showers, fog, and drizzle tomorrow with a high of 8. Showers end with areas of fog and drizzle, 5 degrees tomorrow night. Considerable cloudiness, 12 degrees on Thursday. I'm Precision Weather Meteorologist Russ Murley for Coast 101.

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Europop, reggae pop with upbeat and a gospel-tinged pop production. 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

0: 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They've generously agreed to match the funds up to $2,500. So get them into Mercedes-Benz on Kenmount Road between 11 a.m. and 2 p.m. on June the 20th. 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

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Sam Roberts, Don't Walk Away. Hey, it's Jeff. Here's 10,000 Maniacs, Because the Night, and the greatest hits of all time. 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

0: Did you nail the drum solo on the eardrums? I did. I always do. In the air tonight, Phil Collins on the greatest hits of all time, Coast 101.1. Hey, dad jokes, we're taking them right now on air at coast101.1.com. 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That's from Ryan. Thanks so much, Ryan. That got your dad entered for a brand new Toro lawnmower courtesy of Ann Alcoboda. So email him in on air at coast1011.com.
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14: Partly sunny at times this afternoon. Areas of coastal fog may linger, seasonably cool with a southeast breeze at 15 to 25. Mostly cloudy with patchy fog tonight, lows near 5 degrees. Showers, fog, and drizzle tomorrow with a high of 8. Showers end with areas of fog and drizzle, 5 degrees tomorrow night. Considerable cloudiness, 12 degrees on Thursday. I'm Precision Weather Meteorologist Russ Murley for Coast 1011.

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We are Classic Hits, Coast 101.1.

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That's Whitney and How Will I Know. Hey, it's Jeff filling in for Dana Parsons. Here's Gowan, Moonlight Desire on Coast 101.1.

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Hey, it's Jeff filling in for Dana. And this is Share If I Could Turn Back Time on Coast 101.

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0: to 101.1 and the greatest hits of all time with Nickelback and Photograph. Hey, it's Jeff filling in for Dana. Well, I remember Nickelback at the Church of Park Music Festival. 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
12: Partly sunny at times this afternoon. Areas of coastal fog may linger, seasonably cool with a southeast breeze at 15 to 25. Mostly cloudy with patchy fog tonight, lows near 5 degrees. Showers, fog, and drizzle tomorrow with a high of 8. Showers end with areas of fog and drizzle, 5 degrees tomorrow night. Considerable cloudiness, 12 degrees on Thursday. I'm Precision Weather Meteorologist Russ Murley for Coast 101.1.

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Like the mysterious ways that every time I plug my iPhone into my car, U2 manages to start playing. That is mysterious and must have been expensive. You know what I'm talking about? Every time you put your phone in, like your iPhone, it does it for mine. All my my iTunes immediately starts playing this U2 song. Anyways, over it. Karma Chameleon from Culture Club on the Coast.

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They are Matchbox 20. And here's Bright Lights on the Coast. She got out of town.

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0: Coast 101, one of the greatest hits of all time. That's from The Odds and Someone Who's Cool back in 1996. Their album had that at number two across Canada. And maybe you remember hearing it. It was a tongue-in-cheek take on an imposter syndrome and trying to be cool while feeling completely ordinary. Now, time for a dad joke, my friend. 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Why was the tiger looking... Oh, sorry. See, I messed it up. Why was Tigger looking in the toilet? He was trying to find poo. Winnie the Pooh. Thank you, Jerry, for that one. On air at coast1011.com, a dad joke gets your dad entered to win a brand new 22-inch Toro lawnmower, courtesy of NL Kubota. Well, my name is Jeff. I hope you had a lot of fun hanging out today. I did, too. I'm going to be back in again tomorrow. Tony Angelo's coming up next here on the Coast.
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12: Partly sunny at times this afternoon. Areas of coastal fog may linger, seasonably cool with a southeast breeze at 15 to 25. Mostly cloudy with patchy fog tonight, lows near 5 degrees. Showers, fog, and drizzle tomorrow with a high of 8. Showers end with areas of fog and drizzle, 5 degrees tomorrow night. Considerable cloudiness, 12 degrees on Thursday. I'm Precision Weather Meteorologist Russ Murley for Coast 101.1.

0: feel like chair dancing?
1: Do you want to dance?
2: Yeah! All she wants to do
0: is dance. Go ahead. It's radio. We can't see you. Classic hits. 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

This is Coast 101.1. David Bowie, the Thin White Duke, and Let's Dance. How you doing? It's Tony Angelo doing the Meatpos Dance of Joy for all the sunshine that is out there today. What a beautiful afternoon it is. Hope you've had a chance to get out of your office or workplace or whatever and enjoy it. Here's Maroon 5, Now She Will Be Loved, on the Coast.

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1: For the second straight day, I'm coming to work with no jacket.
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2: Okay. No. You know, you could roll up a sleeve or whatever.
1: Yeah, I could, but yeah. No. This is the life that I've chosen now.
2: Right.
1: I have to bed up a tattooed individual.
2: Gangster life's for you.
1: I have to be more cool about things.
2: Right. It's going to take more than one tattoo for that.
0: Mornings on the Coast with Bill and Carolyn. 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

This is Coast 101.1. That's Queen. You're my best friend. It's Tony Angelo. I can smell the barbecues getting ready for supper this evening. Just wish I could afford something to put on the barbecue. This is Jimmy Eat World now. This is The Middle. Coast 101.1.

0: This is Coast 101.1. There you go, another Churchill Park Music Festival alumni, Alanis Morissette. And thank you. 322, it's Tony Angelo. Beautiful sunshine out there. Some clouds moving in now. And if I'm not mistaken, we get a bit of rain moving in tonight and into tomorrow. So enjoy the sunshine while we got it. Have you got your tickets for the Churchill Park Music Festival? What a great lineup. Friday, July 17th, Kesha, and more acts to be announced. Saturday, July 18th, The Chicks, Elle King, Amanda Marshall. Friday, July 24th, Keith Urban. Saw him at Mary Brown Center. Amazing show. Russell Dickerson and Dallas Smith also on the bill. And Saturday, July 25th, Matchbox 20, Philip Phillips, Timber, and more to be announced. So all the details you need, ticket information, and all the rest can be found at ChurchillParkMusicFestival.com.
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10: Mostly cloudy as the showers wind down, some drizzle and fog settle in, and that will persist right into the day tomorrow. We drop off to around 5 and then only get back to 8 degrees through the day on Wednesday. Clouds and drizzle remain right through Wednesday night, low 5, and Thursday, but we still warm to 12 under that cloud cover. Partly sunny with cloud cover returning Friday, showers late day, high 13. This is Precision Weather Meteorologist Phil Spivak for Coast 101.1.
0: Thank you, Phil. Just a few clouds, 16 degrees in the Clarenville area, and here in St. John's, we've got a few clouds dotting the sky. Our temperature at 11 degrees.

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0: is Coast 101.1, that's Train and Calling All Angelos. Oh, no, sorry. Misread that. Calling All Angels. It's 351. Tony Angelo, look at the beautiful blue sky out there. Not as warm as it was yesterday, and nowhere near as warm as I'd like it to be. But you know what? I'll take the sunshine any day. It's very nice out there. A bunch of my buddies are out golfing, and I'm super jealous. So hopefully you enjoy it, because over the next couple of days anyway, to tomorrow for sure, and possibly as we head towards the weekend, looks like things are going to be a little bit wet. Brand new forecast is in. Phil has the details for you coming up in just a few minutes' time. Aiden Hibbs on the way with Coast Local Headlines.
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12: 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Elizabeth Avenue, St. John's, and Armstrong Boulevard, Gander. Well, the PUB adjusted fuel prices overnight, and gas is down 2.4 cents. It's now at $1.85.8 cents a liter on the Avalon. Diesel is 5.2 cents lower, while furnace oil dropped 4.4 cents, and stove oil fell 7.4 cents. The RNC had a report of an assault at a home in Mount Pearl yesterday afternoon. Officers spoke to witnesses who advised that a man had assaulted a woman. They were found in the home, and the victim confirmed the assault. A 46-year-old man was arrested and charged with assault by choking and is being held for courts. RNC had an unknown trouble report at a downtown home yesterday afternoon. Victims and witnesses told police a woman had threatened them. A 21-year-old was located and arrested for uttering threats, resisting arrest, causing a disturbance, and breaches. The RNC also charged 40-year-old Robert White with drug-related offenses. Police were called to a home on Elizabeth Avenue last Friday and saw drugs and weapons in the home. Officers seized 145 grams of cocaine, digital scales, cash, a knife, and beer spray. White is charged with possession for the purpose of trafficking, possession of a weapon for a dangerous purpose, and breaches. For Coast Local Headlines, I'm Aiden Hibbs.
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5: Steadier rainfall ends. Drizzle and light showers remain through the night, low 5. Drizzle and light showers on Wednesday, 8 degrees the high. The showers will mix out. Drizzle continues on and off through Wednesday, low 5. And right through Thursday, a very gray day with a high of 12. Some clearing, though, late Thursday night, partly sunny Friday, before cloud cover and showers come right back in, the high 13. This is Precision Weather Meteorologist Phil Spivak for Coast 1011.
0: Thank you, Phil. Sunny breaks, 18 degrees in the Clarenville area right now. And here in St. John's, we're looking at mostly sunny skies, temperature at 10.

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That's Soft Cell, Tainted Love. 403, Tony Angelo. Hockey fans, no NHL games on CBC starting next season. Ooh, that's big news, isn't it? This is Red Hot Chili Peppers now. Under the Bridge, Coast 101.1.

This is Coast 101.1 Thompson Twins. And hold me now. Tony Angelo just looking out towards the harbor. And man, oh man, there's a big bank of fog there just waiting to roll in. Good news is, if you get down to Conception Bay, the whales are apparently putting off quite a show. So go down and check them out. Gin Blossoms now. Follow you down. Greatest hits of all time. Coast 101.1.

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0: greatest hits of all time, Coast 101.1. Streetheart. And Here Comes the Night at 4:23. It's Tony Angelo. And Here Come the Whales. Yeah, apparently some locals are saying they haven't seen anything like this in forever. Dozens and dozens of whales, mostly humpbacks, are in Conception Bay. They're feeding. Not only are they feeding, they're kind of showing off, and they're putting off a huge show for anybody standing on shore. So if you can get down to the water somewhere, go down and check it out. Apparently, what they're saying is they've made the trek from the warm waters of the Caribbean, I guess, or Caribbean, however you like to say it, and they're here feeding. And like I said, showing off, putting off amazing displays down by the water. So dozens and dozens of humpback whales. Go and check them out. And if you get any video, send it to us and post it on our Facebook page if you can. Would love to see it. So in the meantime, we'll check out your Coast Precision weather. You should do that probably today, because over the next couple of days, it's going to be a little bit wet.
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10: Steadier rainfall ends. Drizzle and light showers remain through the night, low 5. Drizzle and light showers on Wednesday, 8 degrees the high. The showers will mix out. Drizzle continues on and off through Wednesday, low 5. And right through Thursday, a very gray day with a high of 12. Some clearing, though, late Thursday night, partly sunny Friday, before cloud cover and showers come right back in, the high 13. This is Precision Weather Meteorologist Phil Spivak for Coast 101.1.
0: Thank you, Phil. Sun and cloud, 18 degrees in Clarenville. And here in St. John's, mostly sunny skies. Temperature 10.

0: This is Coast 101.1, the old Tommy James and the Shondells tune is done by Tiffany right there. I think we're alone now. 4:31, coasting you home in the sunshine. It's Tony Angelo. Good to have you along this afternoon. If you're heading out to Trans-Canada, of course you know about the construction at the Foxtrap Access Road. Keep that in mind. Tom Cochran and Life is a Highway on the Coast.
1: Love's like a road that you travel on when there's one day.

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This is Coast 101.1, Dabna Doyle, and a list of things at 4:43. It's Tony Angelo. If you are a big fan of the movie Caddyshack, you know exactly when this song is played in the movie. It's Journey, Any Way You Want It on the Coast.

0: What I always get a kick of is if you're driving through a farm area and you have the window down and you smell that, and you look at the person in the vehicle with you and go, is that you?
1: No.
0: What have you eaten?
1: But
0: good Lord.
1: With that being said, if you've been holding it in for a while.
0: That's the time to go.
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0: greatest hits of all time, Coast 101.1. Hey there, Delilah. That's Plain White Tees at 4:51. It's Tony Angelo. I stopped wearing plain white tees because I find that every time I wear them, food ends up over. And then they're fit for garbage because you can't get the stains out. So, all right, stick around. Aiden Hibbs, Coast Local Headlines coming right up. And looks like we're going to be out of the sunshine for a bit and into some wet weather. Phil has the details with you. Coast Precision Weather coming up.
1: Steadier rainfall ends, drizzle and light.
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0: Good afternoon. I'm Eden Hibbs with Coast Local Headlines for View Resto Bar. Come savor their scrumptious food, marvel at the spectacular harbor views, and free parking, 115 Duckworth Street. Well, the PUB adjusted fuel prices overnight, and gas is down 2.4 cents. It's now at $1.85.8 cents a liter on the Avalon. Diesel is 5.2 cents lower, while furnace oil dropped 4.4 cents, and stove oil fell 7.4 cents. The RNC had a report of an assault at a home in Mount Pearl yesterday afternoon. Officers spoke to witnesses who advised that a man had assaulted a woman. They were found in the home, and the victim confirmed the assault. A 46-year-old man was arrested and charged with assault by choking and is being held for courts. RNC had an unknown trouble report at a downtown home yesterday afternoon. Victims and witnesses told police a woman had threatened them. A 21-year-old was located and arrested for uttering threats, resisting arrest, causing a disturbance, and breaches. The RNC also charged 40-year-old Robert White with drug-related offenses. Police were called to a home on Elizabeth Avenue last Friday and saw drugs and weapons in the home. Officers seized 145 grams of cocaine, digital scales, cash, a knife, and beer spray. White is charged with possession for the purpose of trafficking, possession of a weapon for a dangerous purpose, and breaches. For Coast Local Headlines, I'm Aiden Hibbs. 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
2: Steadier rainfall ends. Drizzle and light showers remain through the night, low 5. Drizzle and light showers on Wednesday, 8 degrees the high. The showers will mix out. Drizzle continues on and off through Wednesday, night, low 5. And right through Thursday, a very gray day with a high of 12. Some clearing, though, late Thursday night, partly sunny Friday, before cloud cover and showers come right back in, the high 13. This is Precision Weather Meteorologist Phil Spivak for Coast 1011.
1: Thanks, Phil. Just a few clouds and 16 in the Clarenville area. And we're into single digits here in St. John's. We've got mostly cloudy skies now and a temperature of 9.

This is Coast 101.1, Belinda Carlisle, and Heaven is a Place on Earth at 505, Tony Angelo. Little slice of heaven could come your way, actually a full jumbo. Talking about Name It to Claim It, we'll play that before 6. Here's Green Day, When I Come Around, on the Coast.

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0: the greatest hits of all time, Coast 101.1. That's Bryan Adams and Cuts Like a Knife. There's a dad joke if you're looking for a dad joke. Good to go with our contest. Oh, why did I lost my pizza cutter, so I used the Bryan Adams CD because it cuts like a knife. There you go. It's a terrible dad joke. 512, that music means we're, speaking of pizza, we're giving away pizza. No Name Pizza. Jumbo pizza from No Name, Ropewalk Lane. Name it to claim it. I'm going to read you a song lyric. Name the song it comes from. Claim the jumbo pizza. Simple as that. Here is your lyric. Listen carefully. In violent times, you shouldn't have to sell your soul. In violent times, you shouldn't have to sell your soul. Call the coastline if you know that one. Tell me the name of the song. Claim the jumbo pizza. In violent times, you shouldn't have to sell your soul. Call now, because we're going to play right after a Econoline Crush.
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0: This is Coast 101.1, All That You Are, Econoline Crush at 517. It's Tony Angelo as we play Name It to Claim It, giving away jumbo pizza from No Name Pizza. Let's go to the coastline and see who's taking a shot at it this afternoon. Hey, Coast, who's this?
1: Hi, Amanda.
0: Amanda, how's it going?
1: Good.
0: Good. You out and about in traffic or what?
1: I am.
0: And tell me whereabouts you are and how the traffic is.
1: Road, and it is too bad.
0: Okay, you're breaking up a little bit, so let's see if we can get right to the pizza giveaway. In violent times, you shouldn't have to sell your soul. Tell me the name of the song that comes from.
1: Tears for Fears, Shout.
0: Tears for Fears, Shout is absolutely right. Amanda, you got yourself a jumbo pizza from No Name Pizza, all right?
1: Awesome.
0: All right, you hang on the line. I'll get some details from you. We'll take care of getting you fed.
1: Perfect. Thank you.

0: greatest hits of all time, Coast 101.1, Tears for Fears and Shout, 521, Tony Angelo coasting you home. Things have clouded over. That's our Name It to Claim It song for this afternoon. And Amanda got that one. And Amanda got herself a jumbo pizza from No Name Pizza, 30 Ropewalk Lane. They don't need a name to be the best. You can drop by there anytime and order your pizza or give it a shot tomorrow, because we'll be doing it again tomorrow afternoon between 4 and 6. 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
6: Steadier rainfall ends, drizzle and light showers remain through the night, low 5. Drizzle and light showers on Wednesday, 8 degrees the high. The showers will mix out. Drizzle continues on and off through Wednesday, low 5. And right through Thursday, a very gray day with a high of 12. Some clearing though late Thursday night, partly sunny Friday, before cloud cover and showers come right back in, the high 13. This is Precision Weather Meteorologist Phil Spivak for Coast 101.1.

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Hey, it's Tony Angelo coasting you home on this Tuesday afternoon with the Verve Bittersweet Symphony, Coast 101.1.

0: 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It takes place at the Knights of Columbus here in St. John's. 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

0: This is Coast 101, one of the greatest hits of all time. That's Toto and Africa. It's Tony Angelo. I mentioned this earlier on, and I'll mention it again because some people may have missed it. This is, well, the season's over now because the Carolina Hurricanes won the Stanley Cup the other night, but there will be no more Hockey Night in Canada on CBC. That's right. It's going to be Sportsnet from now on. Hockey Night in Canada is going to be exclusive to Sportsnet. So, man, oh, man, that's a long, long time. It's been a staple on CBC television since 1972. That's a long, long, long time. So, man, oh, man, yeah. So you'll have to have Sportsnet if you want to watch Hockey Night in Canada starting next season. All right, stick around. Aiden Hibbs, Coast Local Headlines coming right up. And we're out of the sunshine, and we're going to get into some wet weather for the next day or two. Phil has those details for you with your Coast Precision Weather.
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2: 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Well, the PUB adjusted fuel prices overnight and gas is down 2.4 cents. It's now at $1.85.8 cents a liter on the Avalon. Diesel is 5.2 cents lower, while furnace oil dropped 4.4 cents and stove oil fell 7.4 cents. The RNC had a report of an assault at a home in Mount Pearl yesterday afternoon. Officers spoke to witnesses who advised that a man had assaulted a woman. They were found in the home, and the victim confirmed the assault. A 46-year-old man was arrested and charged with assault by choking and is being held for courts. RNC had an unknown trouble report at a downtown home yesterday afternoon. Victims and witnesses told police a woman had threatened them. A 21-year-old was located and arrested for uttering threats, resisting arrest, causing a disturbance, and breaches. The RNC also charged 40-year-old Robert White with drug-related offenses. Police were called to a home on Elizabeth Avenue last Friday and saw drugs and weapons in the home. Officers seized 145 grams of cocaine, digital scales, cash, a knife, and beer spray. White is charged with possession for the purpose of trafficking, possession of a weapon for a dangerous purpose, and breaches. For Coast Local Headlines, I'm Aiden Hibbs.
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4: Steadier rainfall ends. Drizzle and light showers remain through the night, low 5. Drizzle and light showers on Wednesday, 8 degrees the high. The showers will mix out. Drizzle continues on and off through Wednesday, low 5. And right through Thursday, a very gray day with a high of 12. Some clearing, though, late Thursday night, partly sunny Friday, before cloud cover and showers come right back in, the high 13. This is Precision Weather Meteorologist Phil Spivak for Coast 101.1.

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Prince and When Doves Cry. Tony Angelo coasting you home. We've rounded third, and we are heading for home, into the home stretch for my part of the day. This is Billy Joel now, and You May Be Right. Coast 101.1.

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2: Carolyn just made me feel like a young boy again. 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

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Out of Touch. That's Hall & Oates. It's Tony Angelo. Want to win your dad a nice gift for Father's Day? Save you having to buy it for him. Try and win it for him. Yeah, I'll tell you how you can do that and what you could win coming up. Here's Blondie now on the Coast.

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0: This is Coast 101.1, the greatest hits of all time. Michael Bublé, haven't met you yet. How you doing? It's Tony Angelo. And everybody knows that, you know, anybody who knows me knows I love a good dad joke. I've told many and many, many over the years. And your best dad joke could win you a nice gift for Father's Day. That's right. Coast 101.1 and NL Kubota are giving away a Toro 22-inch self-propelled lawnmower. This is an awesome Father's Day gift, right? Some dads might look at you and say, you're giving me work to do. But we all know how much, you know, how much pride every dad takes in their lawns. So what you need to do is call the Coastline at 709-754-1011 or send us an email to onair@coast1011.com. Tell us your best dad joke. And yeah, you could be rolling away with a brand new Toro mower from NL Kubota, because nothing says Father's Day like a great joke and cutting the grass in style. It's the best dad joke for Father's Day right here on Coast 101.1. 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
12: Steadier rainfall ends. Drizzle and light showers remain through the night, low 5. Drizzle and light showers on Wednesday, 8 degrees the high. The showers will mix out. Drizzle continues on and off through Wednesday night, low 5. And right through Thursday, a very gray day with a high of 12. Some clearing, though, late Thursday night, partly sunny Friday, before cloud cover and showers come right back in, the high 13. This is Precision Weather meteorologist Phil Spivak for Coast 101.1.

The greatest hits of all time, Coast 101.1, Big Country, and In a Big Country. I guess you could call that a self-titled song, I suppose. Somewhat. Tony Angelo, into the home stretch. For my part of the day, here's Desiree, and You Gotta Be, Coast 101.1.

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This is Coast 101.1. That band is going to be at the Jag Soundhouse on August 1st. Sam Roberts right there and Brother Down. JagHotel.ca for all the details. Greg Kinban now. Here's the breakup song. Coast 101.1.

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0: the greatest hits of all time, Coast 101.1, Tracy Chapman, and Give Me One Reason. It's Tony Angelo, ready to pack it up, get out of here, and make way for Aiden Hibbs, who's coming in after 7. Take you through the rest of this Tuesday evening as we get ready to usher in Hump Day. That's right, the weeks are just flying by, aren't they? Unfortunately, Mother Nature and the good weather has not caught up to where it should be yet. I wish they'd approach as fast as the weeks do. So whatever you're at tonight, as always, stay safe, be good to each other, be prepared for a little bit of rain that's going to be coming our way. And I'll be back in here tomorrow afternoon at 3 for the Hump Day edition of The Coast Home. We'll have another no-name pizza to give away for you with Name It to Claim It. I'll read you a song lyric, name the song it comes from, claim the jumbo pizza. It's as simple as that. So we'll chat tomorrow afternoon at 3. Stick around for Aiden Hibbs coming up after 7 on The Coast.
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11: Steadier rainfall ends. Drizzle and light showers remain through the night, low 5. Drizzle and light showers on Wednesday, 8 degrees the high. The showers will mix out. Drizzle continues on and off through Wednesday night, low 5. And right through Thursday, a very gray day with a high of 12. Some clearing, though, late Thursday night, partly sunny Friday, before cloud cover and showers come right back in, the high 13. This is Precision Weather Meteorologist Phil Spivak for Coast 101.1.

Kelly Clarkson on the coast and Stronger. What doesn't kill you makes you stronger, I guess. I'm Aiden Hips. How you doing? So good to have you along here as we get into Tuesday night. Want to win a Toro lawnmower from NL Kubota? Tell us your best dad joke. 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
0: Phil, yeah. Carolyn, woo! 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

ABBA, Mamma Mia on the greatest hits of all time, Coast 101.1. It's looking a little bit more like summer, but I don't know if it's really feeling a whole lot more like summer as we get into it here. Join me coming up on Saturday morning, 8 until 1 for the Celtic Coast. And don't forget to tell me about your home renovation project. 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

0: That is UB40, Red Red Wine on the Coast. Well, Mornings on the Coast are brought to you by Steel Honda. And this morning, Bill and Carol, and we're talking about silly ways that you can injure yourself. You know, just kind of cause an ouchie or a boo-boo, or maybe have some grease land on your foot like Carolyn did yesterday. And she said the top of her foot just sizzled. She was out on the back deck cooking on the flat top and had nothing on her feet. And learned the hard way that that's not a good idea. Bill told a story about how he jumped down like 6 stairs trying to be cool to impress somebody and ended up twisting his ankle. And, you know, that'll learn you, I guess. In the meantime, tomorrow morning, if you want to participate in the conversation, you can always do that on the Coastline, 754-1011. Oh, and they're looking for your best dad jokes as well. That's brought to you by NL Kubota. 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
6: Steadier rainfall ends, drizzle and light showers remain through the night, low 5. Drizzle and light showers on Wednesday, 8 degrees the high. The showers will mix out. Drizzle continues on and off through Wednesday, low 5. And right through Thursday, a very gray day with a high of 12. Some clearing though late Thursday night, partly sunny Friday, before cloud cover and showers come right back in, the high 13. This is Precision Weather meteorologist Phil Spivak for Coast 1011.

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I'm Eden Hibbs, good night. Here's some In Excess, Need You Tonight on Coast 101.1.

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0: Semisonic closing time right here as we coast through the night. I'm Ethan Hems. How you doing? Wouldn't you like for Dad to be able to coast around the yard as he's mowing like no trouble whatsoever? Maybe he could win a 22-inch self-propelled Toro lawnmower from NL Kubota. We're looking for the best, and I put best in quotations there, ear quotes I was using, because it could be like the worst real groaners dad jokes, right? We're just looking for your dad jokes. 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Mow us down, ha-ha, see, with your best dad joke. Coming up Friday morning, Bill and Carolyn, mornings on the coast, they'll pick a winner. And they've been hearing just these dad jokes all week long. You could be too. Stick around. 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
10: Steadier rainfall ends. Drizzle and light showers remain through the night, low 5. Drizzle and light showers on Wednesday, 8 degrees the high. The showers will mix out. Drizzle continues on and off through Wednesday, low 5. And right through Thursday, a very gray day with a high of 12. Some clearing, though, late Thursday night, partly sunny Friday, before cloud cover and showers come right back in, the high 13. This is Precision Weather meteorologist Phil Spivak for Coast 101.1.

Stevie Nicks. Edge of 17 as we coast into and through the night. I'm Aiden Hems. So good to have you here. We're having so much fun on the coast. Make sure you tell all your friends about it, okay? In the meantime, Glass Tiger. A little help from Rod Stewart on this one. It's my song on the greatest hits of all time, Coast 101.1.

Coast 2026. Jenna Bowring, you'll find Jenna out starting on Thursday. She's got some great swag, some great giveaways, and ballots for you to fill out to win some free gas from North Atlantic Petro-Canada Orange Stores, compliments of Steers Insurance. Def Leppard now, Pour Some Sugar on Me on the Coast.

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0: Amanda Marshall, Coast Through the Night with Fall from Grace. How you doing? I'm Ethan Hibbs. Oh, Amanda Marshall is coming to the Churchill Park Music Festival. We heard Def Leppard actually before Amanda, and as you know, Def Leppard was here last year. These festivals have been iconic year over year, and this year it's another great festival. ChurchillParkMusicFestival.com is where you get tickets, ticket information, and everything you need to know about the venue and all the rest. Amanda Marshall, I can't wait to see her. I have never seen Amanda Marshall live, and she's just such an incredible singer. She seems like such a vibrant personality as well. Stick around. Your Coast Precision Weather details right after this.
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5: Steadier rainfall ends, drizzle and light showers remain through the night, low 5. Drizzle and light showers on Wednesday, 8 degrees the high. The showers will mix out. Drizzle continues on and off through Wednesday night, low 5, and right through Thursday, a very gray day with a high of 12. Some clearing, though, late Thursday night, partly sunny Friday, before cloud cover and showers come right back in, the high 13. This is Precision Weather Meteorologist Phil Spivak for Coast 101.1.

Wham on the Coast. I'm your man. I'm Aiden Hebbs. Here's Queen, Crazy Little Thing Called Love, on the greatest hits of all time, Coast 101.1.

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0: Well, if you're planning on participating and being a part of the Sash Beer Walk this year, it's happening this coming Saturday, 10 a.m. to 1 p.m. The opening ceremonies start at 11. It's going to happen at Kittyvitty Lake, and it will start and end with a tailgate party on Carnell Drive at the Kittyvitty Lake former Dominion parking lot. Everybody's welcome. The Sash Beer Walk, by the way, is the largest event of its kind in Canada for emotional dysregulation and BPD, bringing together families, mental health providers, and community supporters to create a sea of orange and provide hope of a life worth living for all. 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
1: 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Classic.

That is Nickelback. Yes, they are indeed alumni when it comes to the Churchill Park Music Festival. They were great, weren't they? We got another great year lined up this year. So make sure you check out churchillparkmusicfestival.com for ticket info, for the dates, for the lineup. It's incredible again. In the meantime, here's Paul Young. And every time you go away, you take a piece of me with you right here.

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0: That's J-Lo on the coast. Have you watched her latest Netflix movie, Office Romance? I watched it. I saw all the buzz about it on Entertainment Tonight like a few nights in a row. So we decided to watch it. And actually pretty good. Kind of funny. A little silly in some places. But just a pure romantic comedy, Netflix style. So check it out with J-Lo. In the meantime, stick around. Your Coast Precision Weather is next.
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11: Steadier rainfall ends. Drizzle and light showers remain through the night, low 5. Drizzle and light showers on Wednesday, 8 degrees the high. The showers will mix out. Drizzle continues on and off through Wednesday night, low 5. And right through Thursday, a very gray day with a high of 12. Some clearing, though, late Thursday night, partly sunny Friday, before cloud cover and showers come right back in, the high 13. This is Precision Weather meteorologist Phil Spivak for Coast 101.1.

Cyndi Lauper, When the Working Day Is Done. You know, girls, well, girls just want to have fun, don't they? I'm Ethan Hems. How you doing? Taking you back to the Iceberg Alley Performance Tent just a few years ago. Here's Sugar Ray every morning as we coast through the night right here on Classic Hits, Coast 101.1.

That is Gowan. Now, he received quite the reception. Standing O, actually, last year at the Iceberg Alley Performance Tent. Great 80s tune. Epic 80s tune, if you ask me. By the way, Saturday nights at 8, Sundays at noon with Keith Soper. 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Let's stay with the 80s for a little while, shall we? Here

Roxette, Joyride, as we coast through the night, and Madness before that with Our House. How you doing? I'm Aiden Hems. Yeah, Keith Soper is in on Saturday nights at 8, back at Sundays at noon, and we have a great show called Epic 80s, and he just pretty much goes through all of those 80s memories, fads, and music, you know, with the headbands and the sweatbands and the bright colors and the weird styles.

0: But we just remember it all so fondly. If you're a fan of the 80s, you can't miss this show. Epic 80s with Keith Soper. It's Saturday nights at 8. It is Sundays at noon. It is all brought to you by East Coast Kia. Stick around. Your Coast Precision weather is on the way.
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7: Steadier rainfall ends. Drizzle and light showers remain through the night, low 5. Drizzle and light showers on Wednesday, 8 degrees the high. The showers will mix out. Drizzle continues on and off through Wednesday, night, low 5. And right through Thursday, a very gray day with a high of 12. Some clearing, though, late Thursday night, partly sunny Friday, before cloud cover and showers come right back in, the high 13. This is Precision Weather meteorologist Phil Spivak for Coast 101.1.

Santana getting a little vocal help there from Rob Thomas of Matchbox 20. That's called Smooth. Rob and the boys in the Matchbox, they're going to be back coming up this summer. Yeah! Part of the Churchill Park Music Festival again. What a great show that was when they were here in 2022, and no doubt it's going to be brilliant again this year. Lionel Richie's pretty excited about it. He's actually dancing on the ceiling right here on Coast 101.1.

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There's a recycling blitz happening this coming Saturday. Bottles for blood cancer in support of Team Amelia. Funds raised go directly to the Leukemia and Lymphoma Society of Canada via Team Amelia's fundraising page for Light the Night St. John's, and will be used by the Society to support research and patient support programs. Now, Mercedes-Benz has generously offered to match funds raised up to $2,500. 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If you have something for Coast Community Matters, by all means, send us an email on air at coast1011.com.